Hudson Westbrook at 30. That was last week's Almost Made It. It did make it this week, so congrats to him. At number 29 now, here's Water at a Wedding from Graylin James here on the Country Top 30. Well,

0: Stephen Wilson Jr. That song is called Gary. He's our guest in studio today. Okay. Would you say that there's a science or a mathematical aspect to your writing?
1: Yeah, I wouldn't say the math, but the shapes of it and the alchemy of it, the chemistry of it, more fascinated me than the math. I learned the math later with some of the music theory. I didn't really get big into it, but you can quickly see how the numbers work within it. But I was more interested in the chemistry of songs, like the alchemy of, and you know, how they change emotions and the colors of chords.
0: You see colors of chords.
1: Yeah, I think so, and shapes, like a lot. You know, that's kind of, I kind of piece them together in that way. And
0: like if I just hit a G, you would, in your mind, you would see a color?
1: Yeah, probably brown, and then kind of a right triangle. Like, yeah, I mean, that's...
0: You're serious?
1: Very serious, yeah.
0: Wow.
1: But, you know, that's kind of how it's your brain's way of allowing you to remember things. They're just, I think it's how I've always been pretty good at memorizing music, and I have a very visual memory. Like, I've always had that ability to read things and memorize them fast. It's helped me a lot through science, because science is a lot of memorization and regurgitation, and the shapes help me keep track of it all.
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10: Country weather.
11: 55 tonight under mainly clear skies. Highs around 74 tomorrow. Ample sunshine expected. Lows dip down to about 57 tomorrow night. Mainly clear skies. Mainly sunny Tuesday with highs in the upper 70s. Chance for storms Wednesday. Looking further out, 77 Thursday, 78 Friday, and 79 on Saturday. Right now, it's 66 degrees. I'm staff meteorologist Derek Height.
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0: One of Ella Langley's fans had a butterfly land on them during her show and was able to hang on to it for 2 hours and then somehow give it to Ella as a gift backstage. It was still alive. Ella Langley at number 28 now with Loving Life Again here on the Country Top 30.

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1: We got a request now from Baron listening in Oklahoma. He used the hashtag Country Top 30 to ask for Cole Swindell, She Had Me at Heads Carolina.

0: Dustin Lynch, Easy to Love at number 27 this week on the countdown. Now let's play What Year Was It?
1: What year, what year, what year, what year was it?
2: What year, what year, what year, what year, what year was it?
0: All these things happened the same year. What year was it? The Game of Thrones finale aired on HBO. The Jonas Brothers got back together. And Boeing had the whole issue where they had to pretty much keep all the Boeing 737s on the ground. What do you got there? What year was that? The end of Game of Thrones, the beginning of the second version of the Jonas Brothers, and all the Boeing planes had to relax and stay grounded. What do you got? If your guess is 2019, you are correct. Also from that year, here is Low Cash, One Big Country Song on the Country Top.

0: Russell Dickerson at number 25. That is Worth Your Wild. Stephen Wilson Jr. is our guest in studio today. Can you tell me about your journey to college?
1: I got into college on my own. I did everything completely on my own, like financial aid, saved up money. I took a year to save up money. And, you know, for about 6 weeks before, I would, you know, I'd say, Dad, why, you know, I'm going to college. And he'd be like, what? No, you ain't going to college. Okay, well, whatever. And then like 4 weeks till I left, and I keep talking about it. And then the night I left, I was, you know, it was late. I was going to leave late at night so I didn't have to deal with morning traffic driving out. So I left and I woke him up because he went to bed at like 8 at night because he'd get up at 4. I said, Dad, I'm leaving. And he said, where are you going? And I said, the college. And I feel like in that moment, it just, he couldn't believe it. Like, he thought I was kind of making it up. He's like, oh, he's just going to go to a hotel or something for a couple days.
0: And like a little kid running away, he'll come back?
1: Yeah, like, exactly. And he got up and he got his wallet out and he had $20 in it. And he goes, here, like, I don't know what to tell you. Like, he gave me a hug and told me he loved me. And I never lived in his house again after that.
0: That's such a loving gesture, though, of not knowing what to do. So doing the one thing that you can do to provide any sort of extra stability is handing over money.
1: Yeah, and it was just $20, but it was...
0: It was
1: a very meaningful $20. It was the only, you know... And that's what started my college career, and I got a college degree, which when I graduated from college, I couldn't have seen a prouder father.
0: Really?
1: Because I think I defied so many things. Like, I broke so many paradigms in his brain. Like, I just took a sledgehammer to those walls, and he was like, okay, we aren't those people that I thought we were.
0: Well, you taught him something.
1: Yeah, totally.
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0: Stephen Wilson Jr. tells us about his career as a scientist by day and a country star by night.
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0: Morgan Wallen, Been By Now, your number 24 song this week here on the countdown.
1: And now we got another request. This one is from Ellie, listening in Bentonville, Arkansas. She wants to hear Bailey Zimmerman, Where It Ends. So here you go, Ellie. This

0: Hey, so when you first started in music, what was your everyday job?
1: I was working as a contracted scientist on the side.
0: So you were doing that while you were touring?
1: Mm-hmm.
0: How did you... I feel like if you're a scientist, you're kind of stationary.
1: Yeah, I was working contract to contract. So I'd work at one lab, and I'd work at another lab for a week, and I kind of work around our touring schedule. And there is this company in town that is a staffing agency for scientists. So, you know, some businesses and some laboratories would need a scientist, but not permanently. They just need it for like 6 months on this project, or 6 weeks, or maybe 6 days. And they were hourly, and they would get their cut, and you'd get your cut. And you could just kind of walk away, go on tour. Maybe another contract would come in, and I kept doing good work and kept doing contracts. And I eventually got one for this company, Mars, the food company, and they kept giving me contract after contract. And one day they just said, hey, we want to stop giving you these contracts and just give you an employment contract and like hire you for real. And they kind of, that was like the first time I'd ever been offered a job like that. And I just married my wife and kid. And I had a kid, you know, a stepson through her. And, you know, I was in that indie band still. And so I made a decision to kind of leave the van and trailer life and go into full-time science. But I kept writing songs constantly through all of that.
0: Thinking you'd get back to it at one point?
1: Maybe, yeah. It was always just kind of...
0: Or just personal fulfillment.
1: Yeah, personal fulfillment. Is this something I could not turn off?
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0: We got a throwback coming up from Thomas Rhett.
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6: All right, we're back. Glad you guys are back. We have the number 23 song coming up in just a second. It is from Jelly Roll. But first, let's go to Amy's joke of the week.
7: Amy tells a joke. Amy tells a joke.
1: What do you call a lazy kangaroo?
6: What?
1: A pouch potato.
6: Pouch potato, got it. There you go. Like I said, Jelly Roll's at number 23. This is his latest, Hands Up.

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1: All right, let's throw it back to 2015 with this next one. Here's Thomas Rhett, Die a Happy Man on the Country Top 30. Baby.

0: Okay, tell me about when you quit your job as a scientist to chase your Nashville dreams.
1: You know, everybody thought I was crazy. Like, what are you going to do? Like, they all thought I was, like, going to Nestle or something. And I was like, Nestle get you? And I was like, no, Nashville did. And they're like, what are you going to do? So you going to go write songs for somebody? I was like, no. Like, you got a publishing deal? No. Someone's cutting your songs, right? No. Have you ever sang a song before? No.
0: So at this point, you weren't even singing.
1: No, I'd never sang a song for anybody in my life. So that was, you know, that was a lot to come to terms with. But, you know, it was a real leap of faith. You know, I had this, what I call a great pestering with a capital P. It was like this feeling you could hear. I've spoke about it before, but my dad, being the corner man that he is, he was always in my corner in the fights. He was my trainer from day one, and he became a trainer in that moment too, like a corner man straight up. Like when I left that job, he was like my number one go-to. And
0: for what?
1: Just advice. Like, am I crazy to quit this job? And he told me, I'll never forget, he said, You're crazy not to quit that job.
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0: Stephen Wilson Jr. opens up about losing his dad.
3: We've also got a request for Post Malone and Morgan Wallen. And the countdown continues with Riley Green, Lainey Wilson, and more. That's coming up in minutes.
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13: Mainly clear tonight with a low of 55. 74 tomorrow. Lows around 57 tomorrow night. Mainly clear skies. Temps near average Tuesday and Wednesday with highs from the upper 70s to the low 80s. Chance of thunderstorms Wednesday. A peek at the extended shows 77 Thursday, 78 Friday, and 79 on Saturday. Currently 64. I'm staff meteorologist Derek Height.

Jones. Thank you guys for being here. We're going to go to the number 21 song now. Zach John King's debut album, I'm What You Get, comes out next week. Right now, he's at number 21 with Get to Drinkin' on the Country Top 30. Nine.

0: Zach John King, Get to Drinkin' at number 21 here on the countdown.
1: Now a request. This one is coming in from Cliff in Sedona, Arizona. He's asking for Morgan Wallen and Post Malone. I Ain't Coming Back. So here you go, Cliff.

0: Zach Topps, South of Sanity at number 19 here on the countdown.
1: Let's do another request right now. Lindsay up in Wisconsin is asking us to play Dustin Lynch with Mackenzie Porter. Here's Thinking About You on the Country Top 30.
2: Well, look who it is. Last call about again. How's your mama? How you been? Girl, it's been too long.

0: We're talking about some pretty deep stuff here. Tell me about when you lost your dad.
1: I'd just gotten in, and it was 9 o'clock in the morning, and my sister called me hysterically. And she said, "You have to get here now, and I don't think you're going to make it. You better start driving." You know, I started driving like 100 miles an hour, and it's in southern Indiana. It's about 3.5 hours away. I thought, man, I can make it, you know. I didn't. I was in the middle of Kentucky, and she called me, and she said, "Answer your phone now, or you're not going to get to." And I pulled over on the side of a highway, on the shoulder of a road, and we said our goodbyes. And it was terrible, obviously. It was like the worst day of my life. And his last words were, "Write a good song for me, Stephen." And he said, "For I love yous," and he was gone. And I about tore my steering wheel off the car. I almost like destroyed the whole car. Like, I was so angry at God. I was so like angry at him. Like, how dare you die on me like that? How dare you like leave me like in this moment, like, you know, which was so selfish, self-centered of me to think. But he had no clue what he just did in that moment. I remember saying that out loud. I was like, "You have no clue what you've just done." And like, and that's where all of this started.
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0: Hey, so happy to have you here with us. Back to the countdown at number 17. It's Hardy, Eric Church, Morgan Wallen, and Tim McGraw. It's MacArthur here at 17 on the Country Top 30.

0: Dan and Shay Say So at number 16. We have Steven Wilson Jr. hanging out with us today. So you have a song called I'm a Song. Here's a clip of that.
1: I'm a part of you that you listen to riding in the radio all night long. I'm a song.
0: All right, tell me about that song and the significance of your first performance.
2: My first performance as an artist, you know, was at his funeral. I sang that song at his funeral. And that's when I knew everything was about to be different. Like, the evidence has become overwhelming. I think God knew I would need a real smack in the face with a 2x4 of evidence. I wasn't, you know, I'm kind of a natural born skeptic.
0: As
2: scientists,
0: yeah.
2: Scientists generally are, you know, that's why they become scientists. And, you know, when I sang it at his funeral, I don't know, some kind of strength from some other place showed up that moment. Because, yeah, there's no other reality in which I wouldn't have completely broke down in the middle of that song in front of that
0: his
2: man.
0: His favorite song.
2: Yeah, and it's, you know, a song I wrote.
0: Yeah.
2: And we had the lyrics on the program of the song. Just because of that's how much it meant to him. Because he was a song. And but no, I went up there and I spoke about my father. And I was the only one that spoke about him. My siblings were just devastated. And so I kind of had to speak on behalf of all my siblings.

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3: 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If a-

Carter Faith. If a man's from Texas, here on the countdown, she's the spotlight artist of the week. Now, we're at the halfway point in the countdown, and it's Lauren Elena. She is gearing up for the release of her album, Stages, that comes out on Friday, and she's been putting out previews and new songs. We're going to play it now. One of the songs is All My Exes from Lauren Elena and Chase Matthew here on the Country Top 30. I know.

0: Ella Langley, Be Her, at number 14 here on the countdown.
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2: We've also got a request for Jason Aldean, and the countdown continues as we get closer to the top 10 songs in country music. Luke Bryan, John Morgan, and Kenny Chesney. They're all next.
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10: Country weather.
11: Mainly clear tonight with a low of 55. 74 tomorrow. Lows around 57 tomorrow night. Mainly clear skies. Temps near average Tuesday and Wednesday with highs from the upper 70s to the low 80s. Chance of thunderstorms Wednesday. A peek at the extended shows 77 Thursday, 78 Friday, and 79 on Saturday. Right now, it's 61 degrees. I'm staff meteorologist Derek Height.
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14: Bobby, you're up.
0: The Crayola crayon peach, that color, was called flesh until 1962.
2: Oh, ew.
15: Oh, yeah, no.
0: You think you remember that?
15: I was going to say,
0: we're going to make the old jokes now.
15: I do remember using peach on flesh, like when I was coloring pictures.
0: Okay, fair enough.
15: That's what it was.
0: Why do you think they didn't continue using flesh?
2: Just appeal.
16: No.
0: Go ahead.
16: Because people have different skin colors.
0: That's it.
15: That's so true.
2: That makes sense.
0: That's exactly it. Because they felt it was racist to consider that the flesh color.
2: Oh, I think of the word flesh, I think of like gross, like flesh eating.
0: Fair enough.
2: Skin. Like
0: but it was peach, though.
2: Okay, I get it now.
15: And you're it's right, Amy. The flesh is like the meat, not the skin color.
0: But they're doing the skin color.
2: I get it now.
0: Yeah.
2: But Lunchbox is acting like I'm racist because I didn't think of that.
0: He did act like that. Yes, he did.
2: He's like, oh.
16: I mean, I thought it was obvious.
0: Crazy
2: this
0: racist.
2: Is so obvious.
16: I mean, I thought it was the most obvious thing.
2: Well,
16: but
2: It I is if you you're see racist. Flesh as skin color. I guess, yes, the peachy color, that makes sense now. That is that, yes, yeah. that would go together. But I just, flesh, bleh.
0: There was a color called Indian Red for a long time. Until 1999, they changed that to chestnut.
15: Oh, that's smart.
0: Because they felt like
15: it was racist.
2: It was
15: racist.
2: What was it?
15: I can't believe you were racist.
0: Okay.
15: What about the Mexican color? Was there they changed that one?
0: I didn't even make a joke because that would be racist. I'm just going to let you do your thing.
15: Yeah, you just do your thing.
14: Amy, you're up.
2: Apple founder Steve Jobs was known to soak his feet in company toilets to help relieve stress. Colleagues found the practice unsettling.
15: Yeah, that's weird.
0: Yeah.
15: You walk in on that.
2: I had to, once, when I read this one, I had to double fact check it. And
0: you double fact check that?
2: Yeah, because I found it so unbelievable.
0: Unbelievable?
2: So unbelievable.
15: Yeah.
2: And so I looked it up, and sure enough.
0: That's weird, huh?
2: Uh-huh. It was in a book written about him.
0: Jerry Seinfeld made at least $30,000 for every line he ever had on Seinfeld based on his salary. Jeez. And a show syndication deal. So for every line, he made at least $30,000.
15: That's awesome.
0: All money in. I know.
3: 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Top

Luke Bryan, Country and She Knows It, at number 13. All right, throwing back to 2022. Here's a former number one. It's Jason Aldean, Trouble with a Heartbreak, on the Country Top 30.

0: George Burge and Luke Bryan at number 12. That is Ride, Ride, Ride.
1: Jonathan reached out to us using the hashtag Country Top 30. He's listening in Tampa on US 103.5, and he wants to hear Chicken Fried from Zach Brown Band. You know what?

John Morgan, Kid Myself at number 11 here on the countdown. Stephen Wilson Jr. is in studio with us. Here's a clip of his song called Gary.

0: Okay, tell me about some of your favorite albums. I'm a big Weezer fan. You're a big Weezer Blue Album fan, right?
1: Blue honestly changed my life.
2: Me too.
1: I heard My Name is Jonas on the radio one time, and like I was so angry that I couldn't hear it again. I was like, where do I find this song? How do I find out who this band is? And I started watching MTV incessantly just to try to see if they would come up again. I never saw this My Name is Jonas song. And then this video for the song called The Sweater Song came on. And I was like, so I hadn't heard that yet. And I told my dad, I need to get some notebooks from Walmart. And he was like, notebooks from Walmart? He's like, okay. And I was like, you take me to Walmart? I had like no money. And even back then, like CDs were like $25, and I had no money, and $25 was, there's no way my dad was gonna give me $25. I just knew that for a fact. But he would buy maybe a notebook or something for me. And I said, you know, can I have $5 to buy a notebook? And he took me there, and we went to Walmart. And I don't care that Walmart knows this. I used to work for them at their distribution center. But they got their money's worth out of me, I'll tell you that. And
0: you got a CD?
1: I went in there, I stole that CD. I went in there and I got like a magazine and I figured out a way to stick it in there, and I just like walked out of there like, you know, like I owned the place, and just walked right out with that CD. You know, they had that long little plastic thing on it. Walked to the truck. I couldn't believe I got it. I was like, and I went home and I wore that CD out. Like, it changed my life.
0: If you missed any of the conversation with Steven Wilson Jr., it is so good. He was a scientist that went country musician. You can watch it on Netflix. Just go search for the Bobbycast.
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0: Bones. Thank you for hanging out with us. We are counting down country's 30 biggest songs. Our listener Olivia in Clovis, New Mexico wants to hear Morgan Wallen and Ernest. It's a request for Cowgirls here on the Country Top 30.

0: Tucker Wetmore, Brunette. We've got Tucker on the line. Tucker, why'd you make that song?
1: Honestly, it felt different than anything I've heard, at least in a really long time. And, you know, because when I first got it sent, it was an outside song. A couple of my buddies wrote it. And when I first got the song, it was just that main acoustic lick, the and then the lyrics. But we went into the room thinking, I want to make this kind of Western, kind of different and just heavy and hit up like super hard. But I don't know, I like lyrically, it's super tongue and cheeky, you know, and it's kind of fun. And it's one of those songs that you want to like learn the words to the chorus so you can sing it back. And it's kind of like a challenge, you know, to learn all the words. Cause it was very challenging for me to, you know, sing it live for the first couple of times, just like breath work. Cause there's not a lot in that chorus, but, I don't know. I love the lightheartedness of it. And I felt like a lot of brunettes could relate to it. And, this felt like a cool moment in the album, honestly.
0: And as a brunette, I approve. Myself, I'm a brunette myself. Sick.
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1: Alexandra up in Pittsburgh, Pennsylvania is asking for us to play Cody Johnson. So here's Till You Can't, a request on the Country Top 30.

0: Stella Lefty, Boston at number 7. All right, we have Tucker Wetmore on now. Here's a clip of his song, Brunette. Never been facing, never been budding. Gotta be one they don't remind me. If you're there beside me, I need to find me a brunette. When you're touring regularly, it gets a little messy. You're gone a few days. You wear the same clothes sometimes. You know, I think people think the touring life is a little more glamorous than it really is. But when you're doing a tour and you're gone for 5 weeks, are you wearing the same clothes over and over again? Are you getting to go wash clothes? What's happening?
1: We do laundry as much as we can. Obviously, I brought enough underwear to last me until I could do laundry. But, you know, sometimes you're wearing the same pants. Sometimes, you know, you're wearing the same shirt you just wore last night. But most of the time, we keep it up on the laundry.
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0: Thank you so much for listening. Luke Combs closed out his My Kinda Saturday Night Tour in 2026 and then revealed he's bringing it back in 2027. Equally as massive, Arlington, Foxborough, San Diego, Denver, Kansas City, and more. And Luke also has the Almost Made It song of the week. This song did not make the countdown, but it will. It'll probably be a number one. Here is Luke Combs, Rethink Some Things on the Country Top 30. Oh.

0: Taylor Swift at number 6. I Knew It, I Knew You, here on the Country Top 30. Okay, let's play What Year Was It?
1: What year, what year, what year, what year was it? What year, what year, what year, what year, what year was it?
0: All these things happened the same year. What year was it? All right, Chicago won Best Picture for the movie version at the Oscars. The final installment of Lord of the Rings was released in theaters, and Tim McGraw had the song Real Good Man. What year was that? Real Good Man, Chicago, the movie, and the Lord of the Rings, the final one. What year you got? All right, think about it. The answer is 2003. And from that year, here is Tim McGraw, Real Good Man, on the Country Top 30.

0: Kane Brown, Woman, at number 5 here on the countdown.
1: We got another request now. This is from Buddy in Austin, Texas, listening on Case 100.7. He wants to hear a Jelly Roll. So here's Son of a Sinner.
2: I never

0: Morgan Wallen, don't we, at number four. We have Tucker Wetmore with us right now. Hey, at what age did you decide to go with the single mustache?
1: I don't know. Honestly, probably like 6 years ago, I started growing out. 7 years ago, I started growing out the mustache. But for a long time, I ran this, like the little, Flavor Saver, I guess. the little goatee. I ran that for a little bit, then I realized that the mustache itself just looks better.
2: Good call.
0: If you were to shave it off now, would it just be a big white spot?
1: Oh, probably. I actually AI'd a picture the other night of me without a mustache just to see, and it didn't look right.
0: Well, you didn't like it.
1: It made me uncomfortable.
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0: Thank you for listening back into the countdown. It's now time for the top three songs. We are at number three with Bailey Zimmerman, Chevy Silverado on the Country Top 30.
12: Wow.

promise Rhett, it goes like this. By request, here on the countdown, we got to get to the number two song now. It's from Luke Combs. At number two, it's Be By You on the Country Top 30.

0: Luke Combs, Be By You, your number two song here on the countdown. Okay, let's do it. Here is Tell Me Something Good.
1: It's time for the good news.
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3: Tell me something good.
0: Some fireworks were shot and they landed in a garbage can. And then that started a big fire. And then two homes caught on fire. So a guy sees this. His name's Wesley Howard. So he wakes up and immediately runs outside with a garden hose to start spraying water on these fires because they spread through a fence through the homes. And so he jumped up so quickly that he didn't have any clothes on.
4: Oh.
5: Oh.
4: So he did all this
0: naked.
4: In a nude.
0: Mm-hmm.
5: Huh. I mean, you don't got time to put clothes on.
6: You do have.
4: No, that's
5: no you don't.
0: You know what? It's a decision you make right then.
4: Yeah.
0: I'm not going to judge the guy.
4: No.
0: It's not like there were kids around. It's the middle of the night.
4: No. I'm not worried about kids seeing him. I just am like, wow, would I stop to put pants on?
0: I probably would grab a pair of shorts because I keep a pair of shorts near the bed. However, right.
4: He may not have.
0: It's a decision that I've never had to make because there's never been a fire while I've been naked. But he burned his toes.
6: Luckily.
4: Did he burn anything else?
0: No.
6: He burnt.
0: Following the incident, he's now encouraging others to make sure their fireworks are completely extinguished to help prevent similar fires.
4: Yeah.
0: Good for him. I like it. Dangerous. I like it. That's from Fox News. That's what it's all about.
1: That was Tell Me Something Good.
0: We got a number one song, and we got it coming up just minutes away. If you leave, you will miss it. The number one song is coming up next.
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7: Top 30.
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0: Welcome back, everybody. So this duo sitting pretty at the top for a second week in a row. Here's Ella Langley and Morgan Wallen, your number one song, I Can't Love You Anymore, on the Country Top 30.

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6: Lows dip down to about 55 overnight under mainly clear skies. High temperatures reach up to 74 Monday. Ample sunshine expected. Lows dip down to about 57 Monday night. Mainly clear skies. Temperatures near average Tuesday and Wednesday with highs from the upper 70s to the low 80s. Chance for storms Wednesday. Right now, 57. I'm staff meteorologist Derek Height. 99.

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3: Y Country weather.
4: Lows dip down to about 55 overnight under mainly clear skies. High temperatures reach up to 74 Monday. Ample sunshine expected. Lows dip down to about 57 Monday night, mainly clear skies. Temperatures near average Tuesday and Wednesday, with highs from the upper 70s to the low 80s. Chance for storms Wednesday. Right now, it's 55 degrees. I'm staff meteorologist Derek Height.
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6: Lows dip down to about 55 overnight under mainly clear skies. Daytime highs approaching 74 Monday. Ample sunshine expected. Lows dip down to about 57 Monday night. Mainly clear skies. Temperatures near average Tuesday and Wednesday with highs from the upper 70s to the low 80s. Chance of thunderstorms Wednesday. Right now, it's 54 degrees. I'm Staff Meteorologist Derek Height.

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7: Lowest dip down to about 54
8: overnight
7: under mainly clear skies. High temperatures reach up to 74 Monday. Ample sunshine expected. Lows dip down to about 57 Monday night. Mainly clear skies. Temperatures near average Tuesday and Wednesday with highs from the upper 70s to the low 80s. Chance of thunderstorms Wednesday. Right now, it's 55 degrees. I'm staff meteorologist Derek Height.

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10: High country weather.
11: High temperatures reach up to 73 today under mainly sunny skies. Lows level off around 56. Tonight, clear skies. A blend of clouds and sun tomorrow. High of 77. Highs around 80. Wednesday, with a chance for storms, 80 Thursday. Looking further out, 78 Friday, 79 Saturday, and 81 on Sunday. Right now, it's 54 degrees. I'm staff meteorologist Derek Height.

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10: High temperatures reach up to 73 today under mainly sunny skies. Lows level off around 56. Tonight, clear skies. A blend of clouds and sun tomorrow, high of 77. Highs around 80. Wednesday, with a chance for storms, 80 Thursday. Looking further out, 78 Friday, 79 Saturday, and 81 on Sunday. Right now, 55. I'm staff meteorologist Derek Height.

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2: Cattle placements and marketings during July were the lowest for the month on record. I'm Erin Anderson with Ag Headline News on Brownfield. The USDA says 1.4 million head of cattle were placed into feedlots last month, below pre-report expectations and down 11% on the year. That strong decline is due to ongoing drought in some major feeding areas. The total number of cattle on feed in the U.S. was up 2%. More news next on Brownfield.
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2: A senior economist at the Federal Reserve Bank of Kansas City says agricultural credit conditions continue to tighten for many row crop producers. Ty Kreitman says many producers are still facing economic headwinds.
6: We're coming on year three of very tight margins. 2027 would be year four. Things look like they're going to remain tight. Commodity markets are going to be a key factor in determining the trends in the next few months.
2: Kreitman says more than half of the lenders surveyed report weaker financial conditions for smaller operations. The president and CEO of the National Milk Producers Federation says a potential trade agreement with Canada could improve market access for the industry. Greg Dowd says the Trump administration intended to impose a 50% levy.
7: That was the purpose of the threat of tariffs, is to bring this thing to a close here. By all indications, it sounds like we have a deal. I don't know what the details are.
2: I'm Erin Anderson for Brownfield.
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9: 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Morning.

We emailed them and said that. So we're gonna hear what they said. Rooting for you. So that's coming up. We have a big show. I'm glad everybody's here. Let's get started now because I want you guys to hear the Lunchbox thing. All right, let's play this song. Hey. Let's play Kane Brown. Here is Woman.

0: internal drama on this show is that our iHeartRadio Music Festival is coming up. We love our iHeartRadio Music Festival. It's in Vegas, massive show. And Amy and I are going. We're working. But for the first year, Lunchbox and Eddie did not get invited.
1: Yeah, that's correct.
2: And but so, I'm not going to do the whole sad thing like you say don't do.
1: No, it's just facts. We weren't invited.
0: Budget cuts.
1: Sure.
0: They had to make some difficult decisions. Yep. They didn't get invited. They found out both live. We all did.
1: Organically, I guess you would say.
0: Yeah. No bit. We just found. So I told Lunchbox, he can go in my place. Like, if they allow him to go in my place, I'll, you know what? I volunteer as tribute to stay home. So he emailed one of the bosses.
3: Went email. Okay.
4: Yeah. Well, I mean, I'm not going to call him.
1: This is so dumb.
4: So what? I emailed.
1: They would never, ever let him go in your place. You're there for a reason.
0: Okay.
1: You are like you're Bobby Bones. Like, why would they want
3: Eddie,
1: Lunchbox?
3: Okay.
1: No, why would they want Lunchbox in that spot?
3: I know.
1: They wouldn't.
3: I just want to know what did he email.
0: Okay. Just read the email.
4: I will just read what I said. I said, hey, Bobby is a new dad and is not really wanting to take time away from the baby to go to Vegas. Bobby understands that the iHeart Festival is the biggest event of the year for our company and doesn't want to let the company down. So I am emailing to discuss me taking over Bobby's responsibilities in Vegas. Bobby has signed off on this and just said, I need your permission to switch spots.
0: That's almost like, well, Mom said I could.
4: Like, I was setting it up like,
0: well, you know, I never said baby stuff. So
4: I know, but...
0: But that was a lie. It makes me look bad.
4: But you pull at the heartstrings.
0: No, but that's a lie that makes me look bad because I didn't say that. What did the email back say?
4: Well, it took about 32 minutes to get a response.
1: That's quick.
4: And it says, that's very kind of you, but we need Bobby in Las Vegas, period. That's it. end of email chain.
1: That's very kind of you.
0: It was kind of him to offer.
4: Mm-hmm. Sure. But we need Bobby in Las Vegas, period.
1: Yeah.
0: Is your wife sad about not going?
4: Oh, yeah. She's looking forward.

0: forward to it.
1: I looked up the price of a ticket. It's $1,000 for one ticket to go now.
2: Flight?
1: Yeah. I'll buy you a flight if you want to go. The flight. I'll pay for you out of my own money.
3: But just lunchbox.
1: Well, I'm not bad. Yeah.
3: Not his wife. I'll buy not him. His kids.
0: What?
1: I will, as of right now, Mike, what does it say?
4: Yeah,
1: $931. Wow. $931. I'm not paying for a hotel.
0: I don't care about a hotel. Sleep on the street.
2: Wait, but your wife can't be homeless.
1: On the street.
0: I was just trying to act like I was going to stay up all night, but
3: you can stay at the Nugget.
0: I'll need a hotel.
1: If you still want to go.
0: Oh my gosh.
1: I can. I don't have any points left because I used all of them on scuba and
3: Ray.
1: And yeah, because I thought I did. And I'd be like, oh, I'll just send them up. I used them all on them.
0: Man, this is, guys, this is what.
3: What?
0: Life is all about.
2: What? Giving and making people feel
0: this
2: good?
0: This is awesome.
2: Okay.
0: Yeah, like, wait. Viva Las Vegas!
1: Hold on.
0: Viva Las Vegas!
3: Lunchbox, like when you want something, but you could really afford it,
0: but you
3: want help from someone.
0: Wow.
1: Eddie, what are you saying?
3: So like, say like Lunchbox's position here. Like, you can afford to go to Vegas, but Bobby's doing it. He's just doing you a favor. Listen.
2: He's being generous.
3: He's being generous.
0: Yeah,
3: He's being kind, and he's buying you a ticket when you really don't need one.
2: This is like a Giving Tuesday.
3: That's it.
2: But he's not losing his mind over it.
0: Oh, I am losing my mind. I cannot wait. Oh, my. The felt, that green felt, to feel it on my fingers
1: okay,
0: again.
1: I'm going to have to buy it today if you want it because it keeps going up.
0: Yes. I mean, we'll buy it today. I'm in. Oh, man. You guys will not regret this. This is the best decision.
3: Why?
1: What do you mean you guys? They're not. Nobody's doing it but me.
0: I'm talking about you.
1: No, you said you guys.
0: I won't let you down.
3: But what are you going to do?
1: Wait a minute.
3: Not to
1: wait a minute. I just been told something.
3: Uh-oh.
0: What?
1: We're going to need you to go to Frontier.
0: No.
3: Frontier does fly to Vegas.
0: No.
2: What
0: no,
2: have you
0: no,
2: been told?
0: No,
1: I can get them nonstop Frontier for cheaper.
3: Oh, that's great, dude. You just have to pay for your seatbelt.
0: No.
3: And Bobby's not covering that.
0: We can't do that.
1: No, you can because it's my money. I don't want to have to pay $1,000, but I was going to.
0: Well, let's see. Let me check. I don't know if I can do that.
3: Why not? Dude, it's a flight to Vegas.
2: Oh, my gosh. Frontier is great. They have little animals on the tail.
3: Yeah, well, the outside of it.
2: Yeah, on the outside. Yeah, like it's...
1: Okay.
2: I feel like Frontier's good. In Colorado, people fly it all the time.
3: Yeah, the thing is, though, like, you can only take a backpack. Everything else, they charge. Yeah.
1: That's okay.
3: Well, that's on him, right?
2: Yeah, he can pay for
1: that. And it'll be cheaper for his wife, too, if she's flying with him. They get...
3: True.
2: Oh, they should book separate. They've got kids.
1: We're not taking the kids to Vegas.
2: Yeah, if something happens.
1: Oh,
3: interesting.
1: Okay.
2: Some couples find separate all the time.
1: Yeah, that's it.
4: No, that's it. Well.
3: What did you find?
0: No.
1: We're flying Frontier.
0: No, we're not. We already did Southwest.
1: Do you want to go?
3: You can fly me on Frontier?
1: I can fly you both on Frontier. Cheaper than the $1,000 I was
0: going to. No.
1: I'm telling you, I didn't even think it doesn't pop in my head, but...
0: You could have done Frontier for Scuba and Ray. You didn't do it, so just treat me with a little bit of like.
3: Scuba and Ray.
0: When you
1: said, I'm not doing.
2: But
1: this
2: he did points
1: for you.
2: For
1: I did points, and also I'm not sending you for any sort of segment that we're doing for the show.
0: I mean, I'm gonna get in the meet and greet with Cardi B.
1: Okay, we got a full thing
3: how
1: here.
3: How cheap are they?
1: Total up $400.
3: That's pretty good.
2: 400 total?
1: Mm-hmm.
3: Well, that's not included. The water, seatbelt, bags, all that.
0: I mean, these
1: oxygen.
0: Frontier on the way back, guys. I've got
2: cabin
0: layovers.
2: Pressure.
3: That's extra if you want cabin pressure.
1: Seat. We were so close to booking Southwest, and I heard a little voice in my ear named Scuba Steve go,
0: Scuba, why you got to be a...
1: Scuba Steve goes, you can get it for a lot cheaper on Frontier.
5: As a show, you look at budgets, and you try to figure out what can make the most sense.
0: It ain't on the show, man.
5: I mean,
0: I'm
5: just looking out for Bobby, dude.
1: Thank you.
5: Saved $700.
0: No, thank I you. Try to look out for Bobby every week, and he doesn't care.
5: Yeah, and he said there's animals on the side of the plane. It's kind of cute.
3: That is cute.
1: Yeah. That's it. It's going to cost me $400 to send you. I'm happy to send you. If that's what you want, you have 5 seconds to accept it or not.
0: Wait.
1: We'll move on.
0: Hold on.
1: Four.
0: Can you
1: I'm moving
0: accept
1: on
0: my,
1: if it gets zero.
3: Take
1: three.
3: I'll take it.
1: Okay.
3: Give me your Frontier number.
0: I don't have
1: Mike, if you'll book that.
2: You have a TSA free, though.
1: Okay. There we go. That is it. We're sending Lunchbox to Vegas.
0: All right.
1: Thank you.
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13: Good morning. I'm Ty McBride. Four pets were rescued from a house fire on Sunday. Just after 5:30 in the evening, the South Bend Fire Department responded to a house fire on Poland Street. The fire was mostly on the exterior, but had spread through a window into the home. Firefighters brought the flames under control within 10 minutes. Nobody was home at the time of the fire, but the firefighters rescued three dogs and a cat from the house. The cause of the fire is under investigation. A person is behind bars after an early morning shooting in Elkhart. According to Elkhart police, an officer was on patrol when they heard gunshots in the area of Brary Street and West Lusher Avenue around 1:45 in the morning on Saturday. While they were at the scene, a 20-year-old man walked into the hospital with a non-life-threatening gunshot wound. The 20-year-old was treated at the hospital, then arrested upon clearance in connection to the shooting. No other arrests have been made at this time. The investigation is ongoing. Anybody with information regarding the shooting is urged to contact the Elkhart Police Department. The South Bend Cubs walked off the West Michigan Whitecaps in a 3-2 victory last night. Shortstop Angel Cepeda delivered the winning hit for the Cubs' second walk-off win of 2026. With Sunday's victory, the Cubs have won at least 30 games in both the first and second half of the year. They'll begin their final road series of the regular season against the Wisconsin Timber Rattlers at 7:40 p.m. on Tuesday, August 25th. You can catch that game live on WSBT Radio.
14: Why Country Weather!
15: Mostly sunny skies today. Temperatures nice and comfortable around 76 with light northwest winds. I'm Chief Meteorologist Carrie Pujol.
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0: Hello, Bobby Bones. Curious what you think. A job you've never actually done, but you're convinced you'd be good at. I was thinking about this because I've realized there are certain jobs where I have absolutely no qualifications, but I'm convinced I'd be really good at them. Like, I've never worked in a hotel, but I think I'd be a great concierge because I genuinely enjoy helping people figure out where to go and what to do. What's your completely unqualified dream job?
1: That's interesting.
0: We can go around.
1: Unqualified and
0: well,
1: dream.
0: I went to the witch because I was like, hey, I'm trying to get a game show here. I mean, I'm not actively trying. I have in the past and gotten close, but I think I'm kind of qualified for that, though. And what do I do every day on this show? Host a game show.
2: Yeah, you do.
0: But I think if I were to do that, probably a game show. I mean, if I were to go, okay, I'll give you one. I don't have the resume for. I don't know. Maybe I do. I think I'd be like A&R for like a massive record company. And A&R is, they go find acts that are good that aren't discovered.
2: Oh, you'd be good at that.
0: I've just done that here. Not as much lately because it doesn't interest me anymore. But I think like being head of A&R at a record company, just free me and let me just go find who I think can pop. I think that would be good. So that'd be the two I'd put. What about you?
1: See, I'm struggling because this one I would need to be qualified for. I want to be a surgeon.
0: Oh, you have to be the most qualified.
2: Amy, you can't. You can't.
1: I know. But I want to be one that's like really compassionate and like, and I'm sure there are some out there, but I would be like a hands-on doctor that like really listened. So in that case, maybe more of like a cross between like therapist, doctor, like just a good listener. I just need qualifications for what I would want to do.
2: Maybe a therapist for you instead of a surgeon.
1: But even then, I still need to be qualified. I would enjoy that. Like, I would like to go back to school for therapy stuff so I could learn how to respond to people and the right things to say, because I don't want to, obviously, therapy, I want to take it seriously. I don't want to steer them the wrong direction and help them work through stuff. So probably therapist.
0: How about if I just throw one out for you? Because surgeon...
1: I know, it's not going to happen.
0: Wow.
1: I know, it would never happen. That's just what I wish.
0: How about bookstore owner?
1: Okay, because I started reading this year.
2: Yeah?
3: That doesn't sound like a fun job, though.
0: Why not? You just tell people what books are good. I'll talk to people. You listen.
1: I'll take you up on that. If I own a quaint little bookstore in Rhode Island.
0: Got it. That you can have. Give it to her.
2: Okay.
0: Eddie.
2: You know, I'd be good, I think, at running a restaurant.
0: Oh, okay.
2: But I want to be the guy that walks out, you know, at the dining room and just be like, how's the meal? Everything good?
0: All you guys want to do is talk to people. Both of you. Yeah. Just like, I just want to talk to people.
1: Yeah, but running a restaurant or being like front of house?
3: Front of house.
0: You said surgeon.
2: Amy literally
0: said surgeon and he can't go and run a PF Chain's?
1: Okay. But he was hating on mine.
2: You said surgeon.
0: You can kill people.
3: Could you imagine Eddie trying to balance the books? Come on.
0: But now you get accounted for that.
2: Someone else does that.
0: Okay.
1: Oh, Eddie, it seems like he'd have a lot of ideas, but then they never come to fruition.
0: Oh. Amy, you picked surgeon, though.
2: Amy, you know, hating.
1: Sorry.
0: I would say something for Eddie would be like a middle school basketball coach.
2: Dang, I would dominate that. That's good.
0: You know just enough.
1: Now we're talking.
0: Enough with that age to not ruin their lives.
2: But you know what, though? Some of those guys have to teach a class. What if they make me do math?
0: I had so many coaches that taught geography or history.
1: How hot would it be to be a surgeon?
2: That's just
0: lunchbox.
3: Man, it's easy. I mean, the easiest job in the world. I'd be a photographer. You get to travel the world and take pictures. You take 5,000 pictures. One of them's good. You make money off of it.
2: Dude, you'd never even take a picture in the studio. Not
0: how,
2: one picture.
0: How would you travel the world, though?
1: Phone on.
0: Like, that's a hard job to make money in.
3: Oh, is it really? I thought photographers made a lot of money.
0: I think the best, it's like anything else in art. The best do, but most don't.
1: Well, obviously, this is fantasy.
3: Yeah, I mean...
0: you didn't say you were the best surgeon. You just said surgeon. You're not award-winning.
1: True.
3: I just don't know any other job that I would really want to do.
0: I would say like a used car salesman would probably be good for you.
3: What?
2: Oh,
3: used car salesman?
2: You're so full of crap, you'd be good at that.
0: Yeah, and you don't mind lying.
3: I don't understand. That would not be fun, standing on the hot pavement all day, slinging cars.
0: What's a job that you've never done, though, that I think you'd be good at?
3: Yeah, I mean... Because every other job I'm qualified for, like, you know, sports broadcasting, you know, like calling games. I mean, that's...
2: What about being a lawyer?
0: How are you qualified to call games? You've never had a job calling a game.
3: Well, I mean, I talk for a living.
0: But you never called a game.
3: Okay, then let's change. get photographer out, I'm calling sports games.
0: Okay, fair enough. And Amy's a surgeon and Eddie's running a restaurant.
2: Or a middle school basketball. I like that one.
1: Do you think, I'm starting to wonder where this even came from. And I think it's because one of the books I recently read, there were these doctors and they fell in love.
0: Which is why I think she'd be a bookstore owner. Yes. Okay, there you go. Close it up.

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2: When you go to a hotel, like, what are you allowed to take? Also, what do you take? There's a big difference, especially for someone on the show who takes everything. Surprised he doesn't take the paintings. We'll come back with that list coming up.
3: Bobby Bones. 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
16: Bobby Bones.
17: Yeah.
2: You go into a hotel, you see everything in the hotel. Do you think that stuff is yours to take home?
4: No, I mean, the little travel stuff, yeah, but not anything else.
2: Nothing else.
4: Nothing else. Yeah, only I mean, the...
2: Not all of us feel that way.
4: What are they called? Toiletry type stuff.
2: Yeah, what do you think is yours?
16: It's yours to take. Towels, the toiletries, the pen, the paper, the pad.
2: So you'll take the towels from the bathroom home with you.
16: Yeah.
2: Because you think that's part of the deal.
16: That's part of the deal. They have extra towels. That's why you can ask the maid, can I get extra towels? Because they don't keep track. They're like, yeah, you can take them.
2: But, you know, but because they don't keep track doesn't mean it's free for you. There's a difference.
16: I think that's what you're paying for. And I've never taken the robe. I don't know how that works. I've never put on the robe because I'm always like, did other people put that on?
2: You're worried about hygiene?
18: That's interesting.
16: Well, I'm just like, I'm not really into the robe. I've never worn a robe, so it feels weird. I don't know why you'd sit around in a robe, but... They look cool, but I've never taken one.
2: So I have a list here of the things people take from hotel rooms, and you tell us if you take them.
16: Go ahead.
2: Number one, they're not saying you can, by the way. This is not things you should take. This is hotels being annoyed with people taking stuff. Number one's towels.
16: Yep, there you go.
4: That is wild.
18: They're annoyed by this,
4: me.
18: Lunchbox.
2: This is just what.
4: Why would you want to? Like, I barely like using them when I'm there, but I just mentally have to trick myself and be like, I bet this towel is brand new and nobody else has wiped it all in their cracks. And I.
18: No, they just did.
4: No. Like, that's what I have to do. So, why in the world would you want to take those towels home?
2: Same thing with the bathrobe, right? The bathrobe's been cleaned. It's been on a naked body.
18: Yeah, they're naked under there.
4: Yeah, but they wash
2: it. But they're sitting on it, crack, goes in the crack.
16: Yeah, it does go in the crack.
4: Probably
16: that's
4: not
16: weird.
4: As many people are using the robe as the towels are being used for gosh knows what.
2: Whenever you take the towels home, how many do you take?
16: Probably two.
4: Ew.
2: Is your bathroom at home all hotel
18: all
2: towels?
18: White towels.
16: Some, yeah, I mean, it comes and goes. Like, those are the guest towels. Like, if people come stay, you have them in the guest room.
18: What about washcloths? You take those, too?
16: No, I don't take... Why don't I take...
2: Hey, don't be stupid, dude.
18: Okay.
4: Yeah,
18: all
4: don't
18: right.
4: be ridiculous.
16: I've never even thought about the washcloths.
18: They're too small for you.
2: Number two, bathrobes.
16: Huh. See? I guess they are takeable.
2: No, that's not the point of this list. It's not they're takeable. It's what people are taking. There's a difference. Number three, hangers.
16: No... They're a lot of them have the hangers and they're not very like they're kind of wide and weird and I don't like their hangers.
2: The thing they do too to make sure you don't take them is they make that hanger part really small.
16: Yep.
2: On the pole so mm-hmm. it won't fit your house. Number four, so it's toiletries, but whenever they put the big bottle in there in the shower and they just keep refilling it, not the small ones, but do you ever see like the big?
4: Yeah.
16: Yeah.
4: The big
2: you're not supposed to take that, but people take that.
18: They're
4: oh my
18: attached
4: gosh.
18: To the wall. Those.
4: Well,
2: you take it out of the thing attached
4: oh,
2: to the wall.
4: Wow, people are cheap.
18: Yeah.
2: You take what?
16: I take the small travel size, but I have noticed lately that a lot of hotels are going to the refillable on the wall, really kind of screwing up the game.
2: How do you feel about that?
16: It's a catch-22. I really appreciate it for the environment. Like, it's less waste, but costs me more on the back end.
2: Because you have to buy your own toiletries when you get home.
16: Well, I use the toiletries, the travel size for the guest bathroom. Like when
2: so if someone stays at your house, it's just the Ramada?
16: Yeah.
2: In all capacity?
16: Yeah, like we have a glass jar that has all the shampoos in it, all the bars of soap. Like
2: it has the hotel names on it?
16: Yeah.
2: Number five, blankets?
16: No, I've never taken a blanket. That seems over the line.
2: Okay. Number six, pillows?
16: No, they're not. Hotel pillows aren't very comfortable.
2: Number seven, hair dryers. I don't think that'd be something.
4: Hair dryer.
18: Well, that's stealing.
16: Yeah, that is stealing.
2: That's the line?
16: Yeah.
4: That's
16: Because that's like taking the telephone out of there. Like,
18: can't do that.
4: Or the lamp. Lamp.
16: Yeah, exactly.
2: 8 is pens.
16: Oh, I take those every time.
2: 9 is dishes.
16: I've never stayed anywhere that has dishes.
17: Yeah, like
18: kitchenettes.
17: Yeah.
18: Suites.
17: Mm-hmm. Yeah. Like a Homewood Suites or something, right. Like forks and stuff.
16: I've never had that.
18: That's nice.
2: And then for some reason, remote controls.
16: Yeah, I don't know why you take that.
18: Oh, they're universal.
16: Really?
18: Yeah.
16: Didn't know that.
17: Yeah, I guess some are. It's just crazy to me that you take the towels. Like your luggage is heavier because of what you get in the hotel.
16: Yeah, and that's why you always ask when you see the maid person going up and down the hall, oh, can I get a couple extra towels? Boom.
17: But I know you said that, but that's not why.
16: No, because you don't want to take dirty ones because you use the ones at the hotel, so you want the clean ones.
17: How did I not think about that? Of course that's the reason.
18: You know, there's one there that you mentioned that I kind of agree with Lunchbox on. The pens. I feel like the pens, they want you to take them because it has the hotel brand on it, you know, and it's like marketing. Marketing for them.
17: I don't mind the pens.
18: Right?
4: I don't even, expect
17: I don't even mind the small toiletries, but I think that's my limit, those two things.
4: Yeah.
16: What about 100%. The pad of paper?
4: Okay, pad of paper.
17: Why do I need it?
4: But they want you to take that. It's marketing.
17: Yeah, but why do I need the pad of paper? I don't need the pad of paper, so I'm not going to take something for the sake of taking it.
4: For your drawer at home where you keep your pads of paper.
16: And you want to know my
18: room.
16: You want to know my latest hack?
17: The guest room. He steals the Bible and put it in his guest room at his house? What?
16: No, you always go to the front desk and be like, oh, I forgot my toothpaste. You got extra? And they'll give you little tubes of toothpaste.
4: That's nice. That's great because the Targets are $2.99.
16: Exactly. So you get them for free. Yeah. So why take toothpaste? It's all free.
18: You ever take the glasses in the ice bucket?
16: No.
17: If you've ever taken the ice bucket, you know what? Respect. I don't like it, but respect. That's it. That didn't even make the list, but that'd be hard to get out of there. Okay.
4: Wow. Bobby Bones.

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1: 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This is what we need, heroes. It's incredible. 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
4: 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I'm taking over at 11 a.m. right after the Bobby Bones Show. 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
6: Good morning. I'm Ty McBride. Governor Mike Braun calls out NIPSCO as thousands of people in Northwest Indiana remain without power following the severe storms that tore through nearly 2 weeks ago. As of early Sunday afternoon, more than 20,000 people are still in the dark. NIPSCO crews have been working since the storms on August 11th that caused the largest outage in company history. The utility company says this storm alone caused nearly 10 times more damage to power poles than the last four major storms combined. The storm broke over 1,200 poles, and NIPSCO says crews have had to rebuild large portions of their system. NIPSCO has updated their restoration timeline and hopes to have everyone back online by the end of Tuesday. The farmed and forged market helped those impacted by the recent storms. For this past weekend only, Snap shoppers were able to quadruple their benefits, meaning they could turn $20 into $80. It was made possible by the Health Foundation of LaPorte and Northwest Indiana Food Council. On Saturday, the Michigan City Market saw record numbers and sales, issuing more than $5,000 in Snap. The Indiana Fever let the ball fly as they defeated the Chicago Sky 113-90 on Sunday. To nobody's surprise, the tandem of Caitlin Clark and Kelsey Mitchell starred for Indiana. Clark scored 37 points and made a career-high 8 of Indiana's franchise record 18 three-pointers. She also had 10 assists. Mitchell dropped 30 points. With a combination of the Sky's loss and the Mystics' win, Chicago is now eliminated from the playoff race.
7: Why Country Weather!
8: Mostly sunny skies today. Temperatures nice and comfortable around 76 with light northwest winds. I'm Chief Meteorologist Carrie Pujol.
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22: Tell me something good.
1: Massive smoke and then massive fire. It was a 5-alarm fire. I think that's the highest, right?
23: Yeah, that's the highest.
1: Man, I watch this guy on TikTok. He does like parodies of dating a firefighter. Have you guys ever seen these?
23: No.
24: Nope.
1: And he goes, oh, I can't believe you're here with me. You're dating the firefighter. Yeah, it's hard for me because everybody wants my autographs and pictures. And obviously, I think he's a firefighter, but he's making fun of other firefighters, like always bragging about how they're firefighters. Uh-huh. Like, don't let my ink get in the way. It's just me showing how strong I am. I'm just here with the axe anytime anybody needs anything. Yeah, I'm tough to love. It's just a firefighter always on call. It's so funny. And I don't know why I'm the firefighter algorithm.
23: That's weird. Mm-hmm.
1: But it's so funny. So, but big shout out to firefighters because they jumped in. A bunch of people that just live near also jumped in. This guy named Ron was driving past the fire. He heard somebody screaming for help. Ron is not a firefighter. Despite the flames, this is the early stage of it, and some debris falling, he ran up and then in and grabbed an older guy and got him outside. He also was burned.
23: Hmm.
1: Dang. Ron, not the older guy, the guy that was saving. And so he was taken to the hospital. The guy that he saved was taken to the hospital. They're fine. Firefighters got there. No lives were lost. No firefighters were injured. But it was a 5-alarm and like 5 families are displaced.
20: Wow.
1: Because it just kept burning. But had Ron not been there to help that dude and then the firefighters not get there so quick, obviously people in these 4 buildings that were right beside each other, it'd have been a lot worse. But those firefighter videos, guys, they're so
20: I know.
1: So
20: I'm
1: fun.
20: Like, I gotta see these.
1: He's like, waitress comes up to the table. He's like, yeah. I don't really want to say, but I'm a firefighter, and do you guys have first responder discount?
20: Wait, what is this accent?
1: That's what he does. That's what he does. That's how he talks.
20: Okay.
1: He's being funny, and he's using a slight filter on his face. I don't know. It's how you got to be there, you know?
20: Yeah.
1: That's from WHDH. Thankfully, firefighters exist, and Ron Pearson exists. That's what it's all about.
20: That was Tell Me Something Good.

0: This story comes to us from Boca Raton, Florida. A woman celebrated. She got a Rolls Royce Friday afternoon, bought it, called the girl, said, "We're going out to celebrate." Went out for drinks. On her way home, she almost hit a police car, got pulled over. DUI on the new Rolls Royce.
1: Oh, damn.
2: Celebrated too hard. Rolls Royces are about as expensive a car as you can get.
3: Really?
2: Where did you say where they were living?
0: Boca Raton, Florida.
3: Yeah, they're rich over there.
2: Yeah. And unfair, old, a lot.
3: Yes, retired.
2: That's where you go because the weather's good, you know? Okay.
0: I'm Lunchbox. That's your Bonehead story of the day.
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2: So everybody tell me something you've been putting off. I've been putting off two things. One, I've never actually been to the skin doctor before.
7: Oh, the dermatologist?
2: Yeah, and I have moles on my back. And here's the thing, I don't ever see them. So how would I know?
3: Good point.
7: Yeah, well, you need to pay attention to those.
2: And I've had them my whole life.
7: Yeah.
2: And my doctor said, you need to go to the dermatologist. And I said, that's awesome. Never really thought about it much after that. My wife saw a text message saying, hey, no, he texted her, hey, do you know if Bobby has made an appointment at the dermatologist? We've tried to reach out to him a few times. She said, I don't know. So she asked. She said, hey, those moles on your back, you got them checked out yet? I said, what moles?

0: put on a gown, and then they're going to inspect your body section by section and look for anything that looks abnormal. Some of your moles, if they haven't changed, they're probably fine. But if there's anything new, and then also once they get to know your body.
1: They haven't seen them the first time. Also, this sounds like it's my first time doing anything dirty.
0: Right.
1: Uh-huh. Once they know your body.
0: Well, then when you go back yearly, as you should, they can, if there's anything they want to, you know, keep an eye on, they'll know if it's changed. And then there might be some stuff they want to treat or take a biopsy of, and then they'll scrape it out and test it.
1: Sounds fishy. I'm betting over under on moles they completely remove from me. 3.
0: Why do they need to remove them if there's nothing wrong with them, though?
1: Apparently, they're huge.
0: But have they gotten bigger? That's
1: concerning.
0: How do I know?
1: I don't even know they were there. I don't see my back.
0: Okay.
2: And there's like a different color, right, that they're looking
0: for?
2: Yes.
0: If there's change in size,
1: how would
0: shape,
1: they know?
0: Color.
1: My wife says she can play Connect the Dots back there with it.
2: Oh, really? Oh.
1: Yeah. Wow. It's always kind of been my thing. So she did that for me, and then she set up an appointment at the eye doctor.
0: What's going on there?
1: It's getting worse.
2: What's getting worse, your bad eye or your good eye?
1: My bad eye cannot get worse.
2: Oh, no.
1: If it did, I wouldn't know the difference because it was at its best 8% vision. I could see nothing out of it. If it went totally black, it would almost be the same as it is now.
2: Dang.
1: My good eye, I think, is slowly getting worse.
0: Mm-hmm.
1: But that's just age. But I have to go to the optometrist. And so she set that up too.
2: What about her dad? You don't see her dad?
0: That's what I was going to say.
1: He's in Oklahoma.
2: I mean, well, he's the best, though.
1: What is he? We're going to do an at-home kit with that thing that goes over your head? You do that.
0: Yeah.
1: Which one? This one or that one?
2: One
1: this
2: or
1: one
2: two.
1: Or that one, yeah. So I've been putting those off. My wife set them both up. Thank you to her. That's me. You?
0: Mine's also medical. I'm due for another colonoscopy, and I just think I'm going to punt it a little bit.
1: So you're going to continue to
0: pushing
1: it off.
0: 2027. I feel like we're already towards the end of the year. I had one scheduled that I made.
1: You know, that's not how diseases work. They don't go, you know, we're close to the end of 2026, so we're going to hold off on setting in.
0: Yeah. So I actually had an appointment for September 20th, I think, which is a Monday after Las Vegas for iHeart Festival. So
1: you go hard
0: you have
1: with
0: to
1: the colon
0: prep.
1: In Vegas.
0: No.
1: Yeah.
0: No, it's we're flying back on Sunday. Then we need to be at work Monday. I mean, either way with the colonoscopy, I'm probably...
1: Yeah, tired colon.
0: Have to figure out work, but I can't prep. You have to have all day prep the day before, and we're flying back. So I was like, ooh, that's not going to work. But I scheduled that a while ago, and then now I'm just going to keep putting it off.
1: I hear you.
2: What's the recovery on a colonoscopy? Like 2 days?
1: No.
0: It's not really recovery. It's more prep.
1: An hour?
2: Really? You can start walking after an hour?
0: Well, you're put under.
1: Yeah, that's it. You just got to get your bearings back. There's no physical.
0: Like, you don't remember. You don't, there's not like, oh, that feels a little weird.
1: You wake up, your butt's not sore.
2: It's not. Yeah,
0: no. No. Because it's like the
2: you're
0: size of
2: bow-legged.
0: Your...
1: Yeah, you don't walk out with a cane.
2: That's what I thought.
1: If so, that was an unsuccessful colonoscopy.
0: Yeah, it's a camera about, you know, very tiny.
1: Mm.
0: And I... With my family history, like, I know I need to do it, but I'm okay.
1: What are you putting off, Eddie?
2: Got a couple things. There's some weeds in the back that my wife has told me, I don't know, 10 times to get some of that. What do you call the spray? It's always there's always a lawsuit.
1: Oh, yeah.
0: Roundup?
2: Roundup. So I bought the Roundup. I just haven't gone out there to spray it on the weeds, but I can't even see my backyard.
1: You got the lawsuit spray.
2: Yeah. And that's part of what's, like, taking me so long. I need to buy masks. I don't really want to, like, be exposed to that.
1: Full beekeeper suit out there spraying for, like, a patch. Okay, yeah. That's one. Anything else?
2: Yeah. And then my brother's been trying to get me to go visit him in Pennsylvania for a couple years now.
1: Years.
2: And I love my brother, and it's, Pennsylvania's cool, but, like, there are just so many bad memories. The last time I went was when my dad died, that I just kind of keep putting that off.
0: Oh, yeah.
2: And I know that he wants me to go so bad, but I keep making excuses.
1: Is it really because of that, or do you use that?
2: No, I'd love to see my brother.
1: But you don't want to go to Pennsylvania?
2: I don't really want to go back to that place.
1: Okay. Well, why does he come here then?
2: Yeah, he always says vacation time. He's like, I don't have vacation time, man. And I feel like I've got plenty of weekends where I can just easily go for a couple days. Hmm. Like, but I just don't do it.
1: Lunchbox, what have you been putting off?
3: Oh, man, I got a list here. We'll start with a car. Haven't got a car yet.
1: Nice.
3: Amy nailed it. Colonoscopy. I'm 45 now. Supposed to be getting one of those. Haven't ever done that.

0: 401k. You guys talk about it all the time, and I still have not figured out how to set that up.
1: Wait, are these things that you should do or things you're putting off that you're going to do? Because mostly it's things we plan to do. We just haven't done them yet.
2: I think he does actually want to do these things.
1: There's a difference in want and that you have to do eventually.
2: Okay.
1: Because there's a lot of things I would want to do, but these are things we have to do, and we keep kicking them down a month or so back.
0: Oh, well, okay. Well, then here's the main one. A will.
3: You got it.
2: That's good. You got to do that. Top of the list.
3: You get on
1: that's
3: that.
1: A good one.
2: You have children.
1: You could die today.
3: Yep.
0: I could.
3: On your bike.
0: I could.
2: Well, he has no 401k.
1: Did you ride your bike to work this morning?
0: Yep.
1: Oh,
3: you
1: no.
3: Could get you could get hit by a car
1: on the way home.
0: Whoa, guys. Why do we put that out there?
2: Do you have life insurance?
0: I don't know.
1: He starts crying.
3: Put it on the list.
1: That's slowly just question. Starts unraveling that he has. You don't know?
0: Not that I know of.
1: Then you probably don't.
0: Does that come with, like, insurance, like when you get insurance?
1: For your car?
0: Or like your house?
2: Health insurance.
3: I don't think so.
2: What?
3: No, I think it's separate.
2: Separate.
0: Oh.
1: Yeah.
0: Like, okay, serious question. Where would you go to get life insurance? Do you call like a regular insurance company, or is it like a specialty?
1: 1-800-LIFE.
0: Okay.
3: You know, that's a good question. Like, can you bundle it? Because I've seen those commercials where you can bundle home and auto.
1: No idea.
0: Right. Thank you, Eddie. I have no idea.
1: It's like shampoo, conditioner, and body wash all in one.
3: All in one.
1: In that one bottle. You can just Google it. Google life insurance. It'll give you 20 different places.
0: So it's like you don't go Allstate or State Farm. They don't do life insurance?
1: I don't know that. All I know is that you need it because if something happened to you, then your family is taken care of.
0: Okay.
3: Yeah, when I met with Abby's fiance, he's like, this is something you need to get ASAP.
1: Like immediately, right?
3: Immediately.
1: Yeah.
0: And so you got it?
3: No. I should put that on my list.
1: He's putting that off.

0: Coming up.
1: Let's go.
0: On the Bobby Bones Show.
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8: Good morning. I'm Ty McBride. A stabbing was reported outside of the St. Joseph County Jail in South Bend on Friday night. However, police now say that it was not the case. The St. Joseph County Police Public Information Officer said a male was banging on the front lobby window of the jail at around 9:20 p.m. Jail staff responded and said the individual appeared to have been stabbed. The staff at the jail then rendered aid and the man was taken to the hospital. Officials say the victim has non-life-threatening injuries. The South Bend Police Department is currently investigating the incident. For updates to the story, visit the WSBT website. LaSalle Park in South Bend is now officially safe for public use. The Environmental Protection Agency confirmed that the LaSalle Park has been fully remediated and is safe for public use. The EPA says that the Bex Lake residential area had two properties with elevated lead levels, but they have both been remediated. The Chicago Cubs demolished the Seattle Mariners yesterday 19-2. Seattle's Bryce Miller lost his second straight start by a huge margin after getting crushed by the Cubs just 5 days after he took the mound for a historic 22-0 beatdown by the Milwaukee Brewers. The right-hander became only the fourth pitcher in MLB history to lose consecutive starts by at least 17 runs, and the first since George Van Houtren of the Brooklyn Wonders in 1890, according to ESPN.
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10: Sunny skies today, really pleasant. We're going to end up around 76 this afternoon with light winds. We'll see more clouds overnight tonight, but we drop down still to 54. And then for Tuesday, a mix of the sun and clouds, high temperatures again in the middle 70s. Looks like some chances of rain return by Wednesday. I'm meteorologist Carrie Pujol.
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2: All right, breaking news. So, my daughter, our baby Billy, 5 months old now, and she's been teething for a couple weeks, and God bless anybody who goes through this. And two teeth are all the way out now, and so we've got through that, which means they have 20 teeth total, babies do. So we got to do this. If they come out two at a time, 9 more times.
12: Oh. Yikes.
2: If they come out once at a time, 18 more times.
5: Any chance she could do a foursome?
13: Or all of them at one time?
5: A fiver?
2: Man, that feels like it would hurt, though. I know. I hear you. It feels like it would hurt. The breaking news, though, is, and I didn't think about this, but my wife said, hey, we have to start brushing her two teeth now.
5: Oh, yeah. That's so cute.
13: That is cute.
2: We have to brush her two teeth. We do it twice.
13: Brush them really well, okay?
2: And it's this little, it's not rubber, but it's some like
13: like a latex or something.
2: Yeah, some kind of toothbrush. We put a little toothpaste on it, and we brush her two little teeth, and it's hilarious. And she doesn't hate it because mostly she likes still tough. They're new, so she's always like messing with them, and so she's always touching them. So, yeah, breaking news: we're now brushing baby Billy's teeth.
5: That's so cute.
2: At 5 months old. I'm just so thankful that they, as they say, erupted, because it is miserable for, I know for her and for us, because she's miserable and crying all the time. And we tried all the things, and I just don't think there's universally something that absolutely fixes it. I think it's just pain that you have to go through. A lot of whiskeyers, we just didn't commit to getting her drunk.
5: I mean, a lot of people suggesting whiskey.
2: A lot of whiskeyers, yeah. Mm-hmm. So we just don't want to give her a shot.
13: Yeah, it's risky.
2: Yeah.
13: She may like it too much.
5: Whiskey's risky.
2: Yeah. And we had a baby shot glass, and we even poured it in, and we were going, do we want to do this? No, we didn't. We tried a lot of the normal things, but the teething is difficult. Do you guys remember that being hard, or is it something that happens and you just forget about it because it's just something that happens when a lot of things are happening?
14: I think you forget about it. It was hard, but then, I mean, you had all these different things you gave them, and some things worked, some didn't, and you just kind of moved on with life. It doesn't seem, like now it doesn't seem that big a deal.
2: It's constant.
13: I remember it for sure, but yeah, I don't remember how hard it was, but I remember the teething.
2: And then my teeth started to hurt.
13: Because hers were?
5: Sympathy pains.
2: Sympathy teeth pains. Yeah, her teeth. And then mine would like start to hurt a little bit, though. My teeth are all jacked up anyway. I've got huge gaps in my teeth now. I'm at the back. Anytime I eat anything, there's a whole meal in there. Yeah. There's a whole second meal. Mm. I have to floss every meal. Not because I want to have good oral hygiene. Because if I don't, it's all compacted now. It's so odd that my teeth have like spread out. Like Eddie and I both travel with picks.
13: Yeah, I'm the same with me, and I love steak, but steak for me is like, if I have it, I gotta have floss picks with me for sure.
5: It's stuck in there.
2: Yeah. You don't have that?
5: No.
2: Do you floss?
5: I had this. Oh, yeah, I floss every day. I had like a gap, I told you, in the back where, because it broke it back there and there was a big hole. And so I think I experienced a little bit. Y'all have it on the daily. Mine was until then my dentist fixed it and put like a cap, and now it's tight and right.
2: I have it on the mealy.
5: You haven't
13: every
5: what?
13: Meal, not just daily.
2: Yeah, not daily. Every meal.
5: I know. I have to floss
2: to get all the food out. But breaking news, her teeth have erupted through the two, and we are now brushing her teeth.
13: So that's cool.
2: That's the latest on Baby Billy.

0: All right, we got a game next. What is it, Ray?
1: So I'm going to sing you guys the first line of a 90s country song.
0: Now, you would think that's an easy game.
2: No, and it's not.
0: But it's not because
2: Ray sings it, okay. And he can't sing. Ray,
0: it's not even that he can't sing well. He can't even hit the melody.
2: Right.
0: Okay, give us an example.
1: I'm in a hurry to get things done. Oh, I rush and rush until life is no fun.
0: Okay, are you messing that up on purpose? Because we know the song, but you're not doing that as a bit, right?
1: No.
2: Have you heard the song,
3: Ray? Hold on.
0: Have you ever heard the song?
1: Definitely. Probably at honky tonks.
0: You know it. You're trying to sing it like you've heard it.
1: Correct.
0: So this is an example, but it'd be like, I'm in a hurry to get things done. Oh, I rush until life's no fun. Right?
2: Yeah, yeah. That's how it goes.
0: That was nothing like he's saying.
2: No.
3: What is it?
0: What do you think it is?
3: Man, I'm Neon Moon.
0: No.
2: Is it I'm in a hurry? Alabama?
0: Yeah, it's Alabama.
2: Is that what it's called?
0: There's some parentheses in that somewhere.
4: Oh, parentheses to get things done?
0: Maybe. What is the title of it? I'd say I'm in a hurry.
1: I'm in a hurry and I don't know why.
0: It's parentheses, I don't know why?
1: Correct.
2: Okay. Oh, wow.
0: We don't need the parentheses.
4: Okay, yeah, I got it.
0: Okay. Oh, my gosh. We're going to play this
2: so
0: game.
2: Hard.
0: We're going to play it next.
5: Cody Johnson reflects on making something of himself.
6: 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I think I might have been like the only guy that just said, I'm going somewhere. And I didn't know how, I didn't know what, but I'm kind of an anomaly.
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0: A lot of times. Why do you think that is?
29: I was never musical. Family isn't.
0: Sing I'm in a hurry.
1: I'm in a hurry to get things done. Oh, I rush and rush.
0: That's not, but that's not even the song.
2: Like, that's crazy.
0: But when I sing this, I'm in a hurry to get things done. Oh, do you hear the same thing you just sang?
29: Yeah, but you sing. I really don't have the ability to sing.
0: I mean,
29: sing.
0: Do you hear the same tune, like the same melody?
29: Pretty much.
0: Okay, fair enough. We have 5 of these. Can we guess what Ray is singing? They're all 90s country songs. Here we go.
1: When the sun goes down on my side of town.
0: I'm in.
25: I'm in.
2: I mean, I got to put a lot of pieces together.
0: That could have been many songs.
2: Right.
0: When he started. Ray, one more time.
1: When the sun goes down on my side of town.
0: All right, 5 seconds, guys.
1: Goes down.
2: Oh. Okay, I'm in.
0: Lunchbox.
3: Neon Moon.
0: Yeah, that's it.
3: What?
0: When the sun goes down on my side of town. Eddie?
2: That's so hard, but I put down Neon Moon.
0: Yeah?
25: Neon Moon.
0: When he first started singing, though, because it could have been a few, I thought it was, when the sun goes down,
2: they'll be leaving in the sun.
0: It could have, yeah.
25: Over the water.
0: It's, yeah, Chesney. When the sun goes down.
25: That one never popped in my mind.
0: Okay. Okay, number 2.
1: This is what a woman wants.
2: That's it.
0: That's it?
29: Yeah.
0: Are there any more words?
29: Nope.
2: What the?
0: Again?
1: This is...
0: Oh, that's totally different than the other time you were singing it.
29: I know. I just really don't know if I'm actually supposed to sing it or it's just...
0: Okay.
29: If it's the very beginning of a song.
0: Try sing it again.
1: This is what a woman wants.
2: All right. I have a guess.
0: I don't have a guess.
25: This is what...
0: This is the Bobby Bones. own show.
2: No, I was thinking Montel, but that's not that nice country.
0: This, yeah, that's true. This is how we do it.
25: This is what a woman
3: I'm in for the win.
25: This is okay. What a woman wants.
0: Then I would go.
25: Hold on.
0: Me too. I'm going to go. Okay, I'm in.
25: I'm in.
0: I just had to pick a woman song. I picked that Don't Impress Me Much, Shania Twain.
2: Oh, God.
0: Okay. What'd you pick?
25: This Kiss, Faith Hill.
0: Okay. Eddie?
2: I did Shania Twain, but I did I Feel Like a Woman.
0: Is that the talking part? It's What a Woman Wants.
25: Oh,
0: woman
25: this
0: wants.
25: Is What a Woman Wants. That's what it is.
2: Yeah, but oh, so she talks
25: it. So it's Shania. Hold on. This Once is Fox, what a woman wants.
3: Guys, it's obviously, that don't impress me much.
0: Did anybody... Everybody missed it?
29: Any Man of Mine, Shania.
2: Oh.
0: But isn't that her going? It's not even a singing part.
25: This is What a Woman Wants.
0: And then
25: that's what she does. Just like that.
2: Good job.
29: But
25: that's
2: okay. Well, okay. Nobody got it.
0: No. Next.
3: You can tell the world you never was my girl. You can burn my clothes when I'm gone.
2: He sounds like Goofy.
3: You can tell the world.
0: One more time.
3: You can tell the world you never was my girl. You can burn my clothes when I'm gone.
2: I'm in.
25: I'm in.
0: I'm in. This one's pretty easy.
2: Yeah.
3: All right, I hope I'm in.
0: Lunchbox.
3: Achy Breaky Heart.
0: That's it.
3: Yes.
25: Achy Breaky Heart.
2: Achy Breaky Heart.
3: I'm still
0: that,
3: in it.
0: That one goes, what are the words though again?
29: You can tell the world you never was my girl. Yeah.
0: You can tell the world you never was my girl. That's that melody, right?
2: That's it.
0: Okay. All right. Next one.
3: Well, I got my first truck when I was 3. Drove 100,000 miles on my knees.
0: I'm in.
2: Yeah, I'm in.
25: What?
2: It's getting worse and worse.
25: I need it again.
2: Because that sounded just like Achy Breaky Heart.
0: No, exactly. It's worse and worse. It sounds exactly the same as the last song. Yeah.
3: Well, I got my first truck when I was 3. Drove 100,000 miles on my knees.
0: I don't think anybody has missed one, though, somehow. I'm in.
25: I'm in.
3: Oh, I missed this one.
0: Lunchbox, what do you have?
3: Pick up, man.
0: That's it.
3: What?
2: You got it, dude.
0: Well, I got my first truck when I was 3. Drove 100,000 miles on my knees.
3: I just picked a truck song, dude. I had no idea.
25: I pick up man.
0: Yeah?
3: Wow.
2: I pick up man.
0: Joe Diffie, yeah.
3: I'm in this.
0: You're in it. Everybody's in it. So, what's the scores?
29: Everybody has 3.
0: We've only done 3 of these? Oh, my God.
2: We've done 4.
29: Everybody missed Shania.
0: Oh, I was about to say, this game feels 10 hours long. All right, go again.
3: I don't want another heartbreak. I don't need another cry, no.
2: Another what was the last word you said?
25: cry,
2: no.
0: Will you do it again?
3: I don't want another heartbreak. I don't need another turn to cry, no.
0: It's somehow he's British now.
29: Turn to
0: or
29: cry,
0: Australian
29: no.
0: Or something. Or Green Day.
2: What on earth is he singing?
0: I have it.
25: What?
0: I think I have it. Yeah. But if you ask him,
25: is he doing it again?
0: No. Why? Why? It's just going to be worse.
25: I don't want another. If I'm close, I don't know that I am.
0: All right. 5 seconds, guys.
2: I got nothing. I'm in.
0: All right, time. Lunchbox.
3: This Kiss.
0: That's what it is.
3: Stop
0: what?
3: It.
0: What? Amy sang it.
3: Oh my
0: god. By doing
3: gosh.
0: It, she goes, I don't want another heartbreak.
2: Oh, that's it.
25: And I guessed this Kiss earlier.
3: That's the only reason I guessed this, because you guessed earlier.
25: And
3: I don't even know the song.
25: Me I wrote down unanswered prayers.
0: Oh, dang. You wrote down unanswered prayers?
25: I sure did.
2: That's terrible.
0: Eddie?
2: I wrote down, tonight the heartbreak's on me, chicks.
0: That's a jam. Yeah. I don't want another heartbreak.
2: Dang it.
25: I don't want another goodbye.
0: You're singing it. That's why I was like,
25: I don't want another.
0: We're at tiebreaker, and guess who the tiebreaker is between?
25: You and Lunchbox?
3: Yeah! What? Oh my goodness!
2: Hey, Lunchbox, you can get them, dude. You're on a roll.
3: I don't even know that song, but Amy guessed it earlier, so I just went with it.
25: Woo!
0: All right, tiebreaker.
3: This feels good.
0: Go ahead, Ray.
29: Hey, am I jumping to tiebreakers or just keep going down?
0: Whatever the next
29: 7.
0: One is.
29: All right.
3: Plowing these fields in the hot summer sun.
29: over by the gate. Lordy, here she comes with a full basket of chicken and a big cold jug of sweet tea.
0: Okay, now he's...
2: Gosh, that's bad.
0: He's just being extra, but that's very descriptive, and I know it. You guys all know that one, right?
2: Yeah.
4: No.
25: I don't.
2: Lunchbox, you don't know it?
4: No.
2: Come on, dude. You're in this.
4: I know I'm in it, and I'm going to try to think about it.
0: I'm not going to have him sing it again, though, because he sang basically the whole first verse.
4: Wow, it did. Fields.
0: All right, 5 seconds. What do you have?
4: That one where he hooks up, that summer.
0: Garth Brooks.
4: Yeah.
0: If I sang it like this, would you pull the music for a second? If it goes, I'm not sure all the words. Plowing these fields in the hot summer sun. Dopping times down, down some tears, times done. Zapping times
25: down. Oh, Mama Truth.
0: No.
25: Oh, that's not Time Marker's on?
0: Mm-mm.
4: Oh.
25: That's what I got.
0: I believe it's, she thinks my tractor's sexy.
2: Yeah, it's Chesney.
0: Yeah.
29: Plowing them fields in the hot summer sun.
25: Over there, about to get me some.
2: I don't think he says that, but.
29: She really turns me on.
0: That always.
29: Oh! You're unbelievable.
0: Lunchbox, good run.
4: Oh, man, it was great. I'll take second place. Silver medal. I'm very happy with my performance.
5: Coming up. Tell me something good.
0: Yeah. How one project is turning empty rooms into fresh starts for veterans who have experienced homelessness. It is an excellent, wonderful story. It's coming up in our positivity segment next with Eddie and Tell Me Something Good.
5: Bobby Bones. Let's go.
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9: Good morning. I'm Ty McBride. Four pets were rescued from a house fire on Sunday. Just after 5:30 in the evening, the South Bend Fire Department responded to a house fire on Poland Street. The fire was mostly on the exterior, but had spread through a window into the home. Firefighters brought the flames under control within 10 minutes. Nobody was home at the time of the fire, but the firefighters rescued three dogs and a cat from the house. The cause of the fire is under investigation. A person is behind bars after an early morning shooting in Elkhart. According to Elkhart police, an officer was on patrol when they heard gunshots in the area of Prairie Street and West Lusher Avenue around 1:45 in the morning on Saturday. While they were at the scene, a 20-year-old man walked into the hospital with a non-life-threatening gunshot wound. The 20-year-old was treated at the hospital, then arrested upon clearance in connection to the shooting. No other arrests have been made at this time. The investigation is ongoing. Anybody with information regarding the shooting is urged to contact the Elkhart Police Department. The South Bend Cubs walked off the West Michigan Whitecaps in a 3-2 victory last night. Shortstop Angel Cepeda delivered the winning hit for the Cubs' second walk-off win of 2026. With Sunday's victory, the Cubs have won at least 30 games in both the first and second half of the year. They'll begin their final road series of the regular season against the Wisconsin Timber Rattlers at 7:40 p.m. on Tuesday, August 25th. You can catch that game live on WSBT Radio.
5: Y Country Weather!
10: mostly sunny skies today. Temperatures nice and comfortable around 76 with light northwest winds. I'm Chief Meteorologist Carrie Pujol.
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0: 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He didn't get invited. 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
2: Tell me something good.
3: Over 100 homeless military veterans now have a home thanks to a foundation. Tunnel to Towers is out of Memphis. They bought a whole hotel, an old hotel that was about to be torn down. They said, nuh-uh, we're going to buy this and we're going to turn it in to homes for all these veterans. So they did. So not only do they have these homes, they also have programs like job training, financial counseling, mental health support, all this stuff for all these veterans that were once homeless.
4: So have you heard of Tunnels for Towers?
3: No, never.
4: I've been working with them for years on this show.
3: You have?
4: Mm-hmm.
3: No way. I've heard of Homes for Heroes.
4: Yeah, we've built houses for military people.
3: Yeah, but veterans. Not Tunnels for Towers.
4: Yeah.
3: Tell me more about them.
4: You kind of said what they did. Yeah,
3: So apparently,
4: you're acting like you never heard of it, and I've just been working with them for a long time.
3: I didn't know that.
4: Yeah, well, I learned something new.
5: Pay attention, man. You would know that.
4: Did you know that?
3: I know.
4: Oh, you didn't either? Okay, all right. Well, there you go. Did you know that?
6: No.
4: Oh. Well, then I should do a better job.
3: That's cool, though.
4: Okay. What are we going to...
3: No, I was going to say, apparently, after 9/11, this is when that organization started because they felt like this is a big need.
4: It's a great organization.
3: Out of Memphis?
4: Yes, but they help all over.
3: Okay.
4: Yeah.
3: Very cool.
4: Very cool indeed.
3: Hey, good job, dude.
4: No, not me. I'm just saying, it doesn't matter. Great story. That's what it's all about.
0: That was Tell Me Something Good.

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3: The morning corny.
4: What type of car would Jesus drive?
2: What kind of car would Jesus drive?
4: A Chrysler.
2: Oh, a Chrysler. Good. That's pretty good.
3: That was the morning corny.

0: And so he's like, stop hitting me up for tickets. Can't, won't do it. Voicemail, please.
1: I just had a question for you, Raymundo. People using him about Garth, which is totally understandable. But what about when he tells you if you could call Kane Brown to put a Papa Shot machine into his bar? Isn't that the same thing, asking you for something? Love the show.
0: Any response?
2: Well, we see each other every day.
0: Me and you.
2: Yeah.
0: So you can ask me that.
2: I feel like it's a little bit more normal and not such a reach, like, out of the blue.
0: What if I said, hey, can I get meet and greets to Garth Brooks?
2: Oh, I could definitely hook that up for you. Oh,
0: dang.
3: Okay.
4: It's nice.
0: That's pretty cool, man. That's very nice. That's very nice of you.
2: Name your city. We got three states. Shows are in right now.
0: Yeah. That's really cool. I mean, I could probably hook that up for me, too. But still, that's really cool, though, that you could, too.
2: Yeah!
0: That's awesome. Voicemail us anytime. 877-77-BOBBY. And if you get a hold of Ray, he might just hook you up with Garth tickets and meet and greets.
2: I have to have seen you within the last couple weeks, probably.
0: Oh, that's your 2 weeks, then you'll consider it.
2: Yeah, I mean, that's close people then.
0: Okay.
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0: You know, one of the best things about back-to-school season is helping kids start the year with confidence. 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
10: Good morning. I'm Ty McBride. Governor Mike Braun calls out NIPSCO as thousands of people in Northwest Indiana remain without power following these severe storms that tore through nearly 2 weeks ago. As of early Sunday afternoon, more than 20,000 people are still in the dark. NIPSCO crews have been working since the storms on August 11th that caused the largest outage in company history. The utility company says this storm alone caused nearly 10 times more damage to power poles than the last four major storms combined. The storm broke over 1,200 poles, and NIPSCO says crews have had to rebuild large portions of their system. NIPSCO has updated their restoration timeline and hopes to have everyone back online by the end of Tuesday. The farmed and forged market helped those impacted by the recent storms. For this past weekend only, SNAP shoppers were able to quadruple their benefits, meaning they could turn $20 into $80. It was made possible by the Health Foundation of LaPorte and Northwest Indiana Food Council. On Saturday, the Michigan City Market saw record numbers and sales, issuing more than $5,000 in SNAP. The Indiana Fever let the ball fly as they defeated the Chicago Sky 113-90 on Sunday. To nobody's surprise, the tandem of Caitlin Clark and Kelsey Mitchell starred for Indiana. Clark scored 37 points and made a career-high 8 of Indiana's franchise record 18 three-pointers. She also had 10 assists. Mitchell dropped 30 points. With a combination of the Sky's loss and the Mystics' win, Chicago is now eliminated from the playoff race.
5: Y Country weather!
11: Mostly sunny skies today. Temperatures nice and comfortable around 76 with light northwest winds. I'm Chief Meteorologist Carrie Pujol.
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17: Who's somebody that if they died, I would cry over even though I've never met them?
18: Ooh.
17: Which is a great question, so I'm going to let you go first.
19: Well, in this case, I have met the person, but I'm not close to them. And I just know if George Strait dies, I will cry. That will impact me emotionally. And I can't think of anybody else that I really feel that way that's famous.
17: Do you know something we don't?
19: No.
17: Okay.
19: So. No, and I don't want anything to happen. And I don't know why this morbid question popped in my mind. I think Amarillo by Morning came on, and then I get emotional. I think of my dad, and then I somehow thought of George Strait dying, and I thought, I will probably be a little bit of a mess. And that's weird, because it's not like I have an intimate relationship with him, but...
17: But you have intimate feelings...
19: Towards his music, and my uncle worked for him, and like...
17: Towards your life, where his music has been a part of your life.
19: Yes, very much so. Like, his Amarillo by Morning is one of my favorite... It is... my favorite song, and, you know, two-stepping with my dad to that. I don't know. He's just someone that if that happened, now we work in the country music space. So I think if we heard something tragic, I could see myself getting emotional thinking of their families and being heartbroken, but that's just one where I know I'll be impacted for sure.
17: What famous person that you don't know personally, if they died, would make you emotional? Lunchbox?
20: Johnny Bananas, CT, Macy Bookout, Chelsea Houska.
17: So two real worlders and two teen moms?
20: For sure. Absolutely would crush my soul.
21: Mm. What about Snooki?
20: I mean, I don't know if I'd cry about Snooki. Like, I mean, I'd be sad, but I don't know if I'd cry.
17: You'd really get emotional if those four people died.
20: Oh, man.
17: Oh, he's getting sad now. Oh,
19: he said crush.
17: We triggered
19: soul.
17: Him.
20: Yeah, we might want to put Boston Rob on there.
17: Well, you can't do five. It can't be.
19: There's no rules.
17: You think... Yeah. Five reality people are going to make him cry.
19: He said, crush his soul. Yeah. I feel like that's like very dramatic.
17: And then he threw on also maybe. I feel like I'll take the first four.
19: Okay.
20: Okay.
17: But Boston Rob from Survivor was just an add-on. Eddie?
21: So I cried when Jimmy Buffett died. So, I think Willie Nelson, if he dies, I'd probably take that pretty hard. I love Willie Nelson. I met him a couple times. Eddie Vedder. Oh my gosh. Pearl Jam. If he died, he's got kids, you know, whole family that would miss him. That would make me really sad.
17: Okay. Everybody has whole families that'll miss them.
21: But I feel so connected to Eddie Vedder since I was, what, a teenager? Yeah. I would take those pretty hard.
17: What about Macy Bookout?
21: Don't even know who that is.
17: No. Lunchbox Zeros again. Johnny Bananas is...
20: Real World Key West in the challenge.
17: And that's the guy you tried to be friends with, but you were way too aggressive.
20: Yeah.
17: Okay. CT, is he also a Real Worlder?
20: Yeah, Real World and the challenge.
17: Then the other two are teen moms.
20: 16 and pregnant, then teen. Well, yeah, and then teen mom.
19: Yeah, get it straight.
21: But they're technically teen moms.
17: But teen mom, the show.
21: Sure.
20: Yeah. It started as 16 and pregnant was the show, and then they did the spinoff of Teen Mom. They followed them after the birth, and now they're adults.
19: Yes.
20: So they're no longer teen moms.
19: Yeah.
17: Yeah, so, okay. I only have one. Do you guys want to guess?
20: I know.
19: I have a couple
21: Mark
19: guesses.
21: Grace?
20: No.
19: David Letterman?
17: Yeah.
19: Yeah.
17: That'd be the only one.
21: The only one?
17: Yeah. I mean, if Mark Grace died, first baseman for the Cubs, it's probably like Lunchbox's Boston Rob.
21: Throw him in there.
17: And throw him in because it definitely would affect me. Yeah, but probably David Letterman just because I spent really all of my childhood making a point to spend every night watching the television. I slept in the living room. I didn't have a bedroom. Watching Late Night with David Letterman, The Late Show. And I didn't really know the joke sometimes, but he just looked a little different and odd. And I felt like I looked a little different and odd. And he was from the Midwest and the whole thing. He didn't look LA like everybody else did. So mine would be David Letterman and Chelsea Houska from Teen Mom.
21: Throw her in there.
17: What if you told them that, Lunchbox? You think that'd weird them out?
20: Probably.
17: Have you
20: met, I mean, they have to understand that when you're in the spotlight. I mean, like, if we died, do you know how many people would cry? A lot. A lot of our listeners.
21: You think so?
20: Oh, my gosh. Dude, our listeners would be devastated.
17: You
20: and
17: know.
20: So it's the same thing. It's you watch these people on TV or on stage or wherever, and you have that connection with them. It's the same way that people feel about us. Oh, my gosh.
17: I think we'd die, and our listeners would just go to Elvis Duran.
21: Just change the channel.
19: Yeah.
17: Well, there they go. Elvis Duran it is.
16: Bobby Bones.
17: Let's play Stella Lefty. Here is Bob.

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1: Raymundo, on an earlier show, was saying, hey, stop hitting him up for Garth Brooks tickets. Raymundo's our audio producer. Raymundo and his family and his wife, they're very close to Garth Brooks.

0: Bobby asked Jason Aldean what his favorite Luke Bryan story is.
1: Favorite one is he was out at his house. I guess they were out there shooting skeet or something like that, and the skeet thrower got hung up, and so he's down there messing with the skeet thrower, and that thing lets loose and comes around and hits him right in the forehead. And luckily he had a hat on, it probably would have knocked him out. But it's just that kind of stuff happens to him all the time. It's crazy.
2: Yeah.

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1: Lunchbox and Eddie got the sad news. They weren't going to iHeartRadio Music Festival this year. They were bummed about it.
2: Mm-hmm.
1: Lunchbox was really bummed about it. And I said, if our bosses will let you go in my place, you can go in my place. So he emailed them. So we're going to hear what they say, because he said, Bobby doesn't, I do want to go, but it's like, if Bobby doesn't go, I'll take his place.
2: Yeah.
1: So we're going to hear what our bosses said to that next.
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1: 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We love our iHeartRadio Music Festival. It's in Vegas. Massive show. And Amy and I are going. We're working. But for the first year, Lunchbox and Eddie did not get invited.
20: Yeah, that's correct.
21: And but so, I'm not going to do the whole sad thing like you say don't do.
20: No, it's just facts. We weren't invited.
1: Budget cuts.
20: Sure.
1: They had to make some difficult decisions. Yep. They didn't get invited. They found out both live. We all did.
20: Organically, I guess you would say.
1: Yeah. No bit. We just found. So I told Lunchbox, he can go in my place. Like, if they allow him to go in my place, I'll, you know what? I volunteer as tribute to stay home. So he emailed one of the bosses.
4: Yeah.
21: Well, I mean, I'm not going to call him.
20: This is so dumb.
21: So what? I emailed.
20: What do you think? They would never, ever let him go in your place. You're there for a reason.
1: Okay.
20: You are, like, you're Bobby Bones. Like, why would they want
4: Eddie.
20: Lunchbox?
4: Okay.
20: No, why would they want Lunchbox in that spot?
4: I know.
20: They wouldn't.
4: I just want to know what did he email.
1: Okay, just read the email.
21: I will just read what I said. I said, hey, Bobby is a new dad and has not really wanted to take time away from the baby to go to Vegas. Bobby understands that the iHeart Festival is the biggest event of the year for our company and doesn't want to let the company down. So I am emailing to discuss me taking over Bobby's responsibilities in Vegas. Bobby has signed off on this and just said, I need your permission to switch spots.
1: That's almost like, well, Mom said I could.
21: Like, I was setting it up like,
1: well, you know, I never said baby stuff. So
21: I know, but...
1: But that was a lie that makes me look bad.
21: But you pull at the heartstrings.
1: No, but that's a lie that makes me look bad because I didn't say that. What did the email back say?
21: Well, it took about 32 minutes to get a response.
20: That's quick.
21: And it says, that's very kind of you, but we need Bobby in Las Vegas, period. That's it. end of email chain.
20: That's very kind of you.
1: It was kind of him to offer.
21: Mm-hmm. Sure. But we need Bobby in Las Vegas, period.
20: Yeah.
1: Is your wife sad about not going?
21: Oh, yeah. She's looking forward to it.
1: I looked up the price of a ticket. It's $1,000 for one ticket to go now.
21: Ugh.
4: Flight?
1: Yeah. I'll buy you a flight if you want to go. The flight. I'll pay for you out of my own money.
20: But I will, just Lunchbox.
1: Well, I'm not... Yeah.
20: Not his wife. I'll buy not him, his kids.
21: What?
1: I will... As of right now... Mike, what does it say?
22: Yeah,
1: $931. Wow. $931. I'm not paying for a hotel.
21: I don't care about a hotel. I'll sleep on the street.
4: Wait, but your wife can be homeless
1: on the street.
21: I was just trying to act like I was going to stay up all night, but
20: you can stay at the Nugget.
21: I'll need a hotel.
1: If you still want to go.
21: Oh my gosh.
1: I can. I don't have any points left because I used all of them on Scuba and
20: Ray.
1: And yeah, because I thought I did. And I'd be like, oh, I'll just send them up. I used them all on them.
21: Man, this is
20: what
21: life is all about.
4: What giving and making people feel
21: this
4: good?
21: Is awesome.
4: Okay. Yeah,
21: like, wait. Viva Las Vegas!
1: Hold on.
21: Viva Las Vegas!
20: Lunchbox, like when you want something, but you could really afford it, but you want help from someone.
21: Wow. Is it,
1: Eddie, what are you saying?
20: So like, say like Lunchbox's position here, like you can afford to go to Vegas, but Bobby's doing it. He's just doing you a favor. Listen.
4: He's being generous.
20: He's being generous.
21: Yeah,
20: he's being kind. Hey. And he's buying you a ticket when you really don't need one.
4: This is like a Giving Tuesday.
20: That's it.
4: But he's not losing his mind over it.
21: Oh, I am losing my mind. I cannot wait. Oh my, the felt, that green felt, to feel it on my fingers
1: okay,
21: again.
1: I'm gonna have to buy it today if you want it because it keeps going up.
21: Yes, we'll buy it today. I'm in. Oh man, you guys will not regret this. This is the best decision.
20: Why?
1: What do you mean, you guys? They're not. Nobody's doing it but me.
21: There's talking about you.
1: No, you said you guys.
21: I won't let you down.
20: But what are you going to do?
1: Wait a minute.
20: Not to
1: wait a
20: it?
1: Minute. I just been told something.
20: Uh-oh.
21: What?
1: We're going to need you to go to Frontier.
21: No.
20: Frontier does fly to Vegas.
21: No.
4: What have you been told?
21: No.
1: It's I can get them nonstop Frontier for cheaper.
20: Oh, that's great, dude. You just have to pay for your seatbelt.
21: No. No. No.
20: And Bobby's not covering that.
21: We can't do that.
1: No, you can because it's my money. I don't want to have to pay $1,000, but I was going to.
21: Well, let's see. Let me check. I don't know if I can do that.
20: Why not? Dude, it's a flight to Vegas.
4: Oh, my gosh. Frontier's great. They have little animals on the tail. Yeah,
20: on the outside of it.
4: Yeah, on the outside. Yeah, like it's
1: okay.
4: I feel like Frontier's good. In Colorado, people fly it all the time.
20: Yeah, the thing is, though, like you can only take a backpack. Everything else they charge. Yeah.
1: That's okay.
20: Oh, that's on him, right?
4: Yeah, he can pay for
1: and,
4: that.
1: And it'll be cheaper for his wife, too, if she's flying with him. They get
20: true.
4: Oh, they should book separate. They've got kids.
1: They're not taking the kids to Vegas.
4: Yeah, if something happens.
20: Oh, interesting.
1: Okay.
4: Some couples find separate all the time.
1: Yeah, that's it.
0: No, that's it. Well.
20: What did you find?
21: No.
1: We're flying Frontier.
21: No, we're not. We already did Southwest.
1: Do you want to go?
20: You can fly me on Frontier?
1: I can fly you both on Frontier. Cheaper than the $1,000 I was
21: going to pay. No.
1: I'm telling you, I don't even think it doesn't pop in my head, but...
21: You could have done Frontier for Scuba and Ray. You didn't do it, so just treat me with a little bit of like.
20: Scuba and Ray.
21: When you
1: I'm not doing.
4: But
1: this
4: he did points for
1: you.
4: For them.
1: I did points, and also I'm not sending you for any sort of segment that we're doing for the show.
21: I mean, I'm gonna get in the meet and greet with Cardi B.
1: Okay, we got a full
20: hey,
1: thing
20: how
1: here.
20: How cheap are they?
1: Total up $400.
20: That's pretty good.
4: 400 total?
20: Mm-hmm. Well, that's not included. The water, seatbelt, bags, all that.
21: I mean, these
1: oxygen.
21: Frontier on the way back, guys. I've got
4: cabin
21: layovers.
4: Pressure.
20: That's extra if you want the cabin pressure.
1: Seat. We were so close to booking Southwest, and I heard a little voice in my ear named Scuba Steve go,
21: Scuba, why you got to be a...
1: Scuba Steve goes. Scuba Steve goes. You can get it for a lot cheaper on Frontier.
21: Why do you do that?
3: Because we do as a show, you look at budgets, and you try to figure out what can make the most sense.
21: It ain't on the show, man. I mean,
3: I was looking out for Bobby, dude.
1: Thank
3: you. Saved $700.
21: No, I try to look out for Bobby every week, and he doesn't care.
3: And he said there's animals on the side of the plane. It's kind of cute.
20: That is cute.
1: Yeah.
21: Oh, no.
1: That's it. It's going to cost me $400 to send you. I'm happy to send you. If that's what you want, you have 5 seconds to accept it or not.
21: Wait.
1: We'll move on.
21: Hold on.
1: I'm moving on if it gets zero.
20: I'll take it.
1: Okay.
20: Give me your Frontier number.
1: Mike, if you'll book that.
4: You have a TSA pre, though?
1: Okay, there we go. That is it. We're sending Lunchbox to Vegas.
21: All right.

0: tell me something good.
1: A fast-moving fire sent people running for their lives. But one stranger ran toward the flames. This is what we need, heroes. It's incredible. I have the story next in Tell Me Something Good.
2: Ashley McBride once explained to Bobby why she puts her familiar songs early in her show set.
3: So we start with a statement, and whatever that statement is. And I like the statement to be, you've arrived. And that's usually very loud.
1: So you want to come hard and loud. And
3: right.
1: Yeah.
3: That way, if you weren't in your seat, that's not my fault. But then a couple songs in, especially if they're like, is this the girl that like leaves lights on all the time in her house, especially where food is prepared? If we hit it hard at the beginning with a rock song, I do want to give you a mid-tempo that you're super familiar with in the first three or four.
4: Yeah, the Bobby Bones Show.
1: Football's back and something big is coming. 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
6: Hey, what's up? 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I'm taking over at 11 a.m. right after the Bobby Bones Show. 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
8: Good morning. I'm Ty McBride. A stabbing was reported outside of the St. Joseph County Jail in South Bend on Friday night. However, police now say that it was not the case. The St. Joseph County Police Public Information Officer said a male was banging on the front lobby window of the jail at around 9:20 p.m. Jail staff responded and said the individual appeared to have been stabbed. The staff at the jail then rendered aid and the man was taken to the hospital. Officials say the victim has non-life-threatening injuries. The South Bend Police Department is currently investigating the incident. For updates to the story, visit the WSBT website. LaSalle Park in South Bend is now officially safe for public use. The Environmental Protection Agency confirmed that the LaSalle Park has been fully remediated and is safe for public use. The EPA says that the Bex Lake residential area had two properties with elevated lead levels, but they have both been remediated. The Chicago Cubs demolished the Seattle Mariners yesterday, 19-2. Seattle's Bryce Miller lost his second straight start by a huge margin after getting crushed by the Cubs just 5 days after he took the mound for a historic 22-0 beatdown by the Milwaukee Brewers. The right-hander became only the fourth pitcher in MLB history to lose consecutive starts by at least 17 runs, and the first since George Van Houtren of the Brooklyn Wonders in 1890, according to ESPN.
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10: Sunny skies today, really pleasant. We're going to end up around 76 this afternoon with light winds. We'll see more clouds overnight tonight, but we drop down still to 54. And then for Tuesday, a mix of the sun and clouds, high temperatures again in the middle 70s. Looks like some chances of rain return by Wednesday. I'm meteorologist Carrie Pujol.
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2: Tell me something good.
3: Massive smoke and then massive fire. It was a 5-alarm fire. I think that's the highest, right?
4: Yeah, that's the highest.
3: Man, I watch this guy on TikTok. He does like parodies of dating a firefighter. Have you guys ever seen these?
4: No.
5: Nope.
3: And he goes, oh, I can't believe you're here with me. You're dating the firefighter. Yeah, it's hard for me because everybody wants my autographs and pictures. And obviously, I think he's a firefighter, but he's making fun of other firefighters, like always bragging about how they're firefighters. Uh-huh. Like, don't let my ink get in the way. It's just me showing how strong I am. I'm just here with the axe anytime anybody needs anything. Yeah, I'm tough to love. It's just a firefighter, always on call. It's so funny. And I don't know why I'm the firefighter algorithm.
4: That's weird. Mm-hmm.
3: But it's so funny. So, but big shout out to firefighters because they jumped in. A bunch of people that just live near also jumped in. This guy named Ron was driving past the fire. He heard somebody screaming for help. Ron is not a firefighter. Despite the flames, this is the early stage of it, and some debris falling, he ran up and then in and grabbed an older guy and got him outside. He also was burned.
4: Dang.
3: Ron, not the older guy, the guy that was saving. And so he was taken to the hospital. The guy that he saved was taken to the hospital. They're fine. Firefighters got there. No lives were lost. No firefighters were injured. But it was a 5-alarm and like 5 families are displaced.
6: Wow.
3: Because it just kept burning. But had Ron not been there to help that dude and then the firefighters not get there so quick, obviously people in these 4 buildings that were right beside each other, it'd have been a lot worse. But those firefighter videos, guys, they're so
6: I know. I'm
3: fine.
6: Like, I gotta see these.
3: He's like, waitress comes up to the table. He's like, yeah, I don't really want to say, but I'm a firefighter. And do you guys have first responder discount?
6: Wait, what is this accent?
3: That's what he does. That's what he does. That's how he talks.
6: Okay.
3: He's being funny and he's using a slight filter on his face. I don't know. It's how you got to be there. You know?
6: Yeah.
3: That's from WHDH. Thankfully, firefighters exist and Ron Pearson exists. That's what it's all about.
0: That was Tell Me Something Good.

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3: Y Country. Bobby Bones,
4: come on. A little bit ago, I told Lunchbox I would pay for him to go to Las Vegas. I'll pay for the flight. And it's going to cost me, not the company, this is my own money, about $500 for his flight. Because if he really wants to go to iHeartRadio Music Festival, because the company says we're cutting back on budget, I'll pay for him to go. And he was happy about it, but now he's not happy about it.
5: Oh, boy.
4: So he would like to make an appeal. Go ahead.
6: Yes, because you want to send me on Frontier, which I understand is a great airline, great people work there, great organization, and I don't mind. The flight out there, fine. You send me on Frontier, great.
4: The flight out there is in the afternoon?
6: Yeah, 2 o'clock. Okay. It's beautiful. It's a perfect flight. I love it. I'm all in. The problem is on the way back, you want to send me Frontier again, and that leaves Las Vegas at 7:05 a.m.
4: Well, there's limited options.
6: Right. Not if you transfer me on the way home to Southwest.
4: Well, that's another $350 for one flight.
6: Right. I understand that, which is a great, generous offer that you don't have to do, but right, it would be greatly appreciated.
4: I'm not doing, yeah.
6: Well, no. Let me explain why.
4: Go ahead.
6: Because, A, the 7 a.m. flight. The odds of me missing a 7 a.m. flight out of Vegas are very high, which means I would miss the show on Monday.
4: That's on you. What was that face?
7: I mean, my face is, B, you're a grown man. You have children. You're responsible for other lives. You've held down a job for years. Like, you can't get to the airport. Like, what? I don't know any high-functioning adult that can't get to the airport on time, no matter how much fun they've had.
6: In Vegas, it's a different story, and I'm glad you brought up the kids, Amy, because 7 a.m. means that I get home and I have to take care of my kids all day long after a weekend in Vegas. That is not a good recipe. That's like oil and vinegar. You want to get back around 6:30, 7. So they're already going to bed. So you have another extra day to recoup before you have to parent.
4: Like recover?
6: Yeah. Like recoup your energy.
4: Like, okay.
6: Yeah. And then another one. More sleep equals better voice. There's a problem when I go to Vegas that there's a lot of allergens in the air.
5: Allergens.
6: And
5: yes,
6: when I get lack of sleep.
4: That's not why you have no voice. We've seen you scream the whole time.
5: You're yelling, dude, at the table.
6: And
5: the

0: It was generous. Generous. And then last but not
1: he
0: least.
1: He has trouble even saying that.
0: My neighbors do have a brunch planned at 10 a.m. Vegas time. So I would feel rude canceling the breakfast with them on the last day.
2: That's before, on Sunday morning?
0: Yeah. Mm.
3: That might be the most valid.
2: No, that's not valid.
1: But he'd feel rude. He's not going at all. He's going to have to cancel if he doesn't go at all.
3: So to me, that's the most valid one because the whole thing was about his neighbors are going and it's awkward. And
1: his whole thing is he's sad they didn't invite him.
0: So as you review this, if you look at the four bullet points.
1: Come on, let me really quick.
0: Yeah. 7 a.m. flight means I'm probably going to miss my flight.
1: That's the stupidest one.
2: The worst.
0: Because you're partying in Vegas. I mean, the concert doesn't even get over till midnight.
1: Okay.
0: And so, I mean, I'd have to go straight to the airport. 7 a.m. means I get home earlier and I have to take care of my kids all day. B, more sleep.
1: No, that's C.
0: Well, sorry, C.
1: Three.
0: More sleep equals better voice for the show Monday.
1: He's already drunk, and then guys.
0: The last one, the breakfast reservations with the neighbors at 10 a.m.
1: I hate that all that would happen.
0: Please consider my appeal for the 1 p.m. flight on Southwest and find it in your heart to allow that flight to be booked. Thank you.
1: It's not my heart. It's I got to pay another $350 out of my own money.
0: Sorry. Please find that in your wallet to allow me to do the 1 p.m. flight on Southwest. Thank you, and have a great day.
3: Whatever the price difference is, he should just pay it?
2: Oh, that's a good idea.
3: He should pay it.
1: I'm a horse.
3: You're not paying.
1: And he's looking at me right in the mouth.
3: But if
1: somebody gives a lot and you go back and you just keep asking for more and more, like, that doesn't feel... I don't know, it doesn't make me feel good.
0: No. I said, I'm even saying, I'm incredibly thankful for this opportunity, but I want to make sure Bobby has thought through every angle and situation about this trip, the things that could go wrong.
1: Okay. We might have booked the ticket a minute ago. We already booked it? Or no?
4: The one way, yeah.
1: The one way? Oh, he made you hold off booking the one back with it?
2: He told you, Mike, not to book it?
0: I said, Mike, will you hold off on that? We're going to...
2: Appeal.
1: If it's any more, though, that one way back.
0: Oh, it's not any more. It's the same as it was a little bit ago.
1: No, I'm talking about what are we on, Frontier?
4: Yeah.
1: If that one's even any more than it was, you're going to pay that difference.
2: Oh, because he's already delayed
1: it. He held it.
2: Yeah. Good point.
1: So,
0: I don't know. What about the Southwest one?
1: I'm not paying another $350. You know what? If you want to fly back at that time, you pay for that flight back. You can fly back whatever airline you want. I paid for your flight there. If you want to pay for your flight back, pay for your flight back. If that brunch is so important, you can pay for your flight. But
0: why does everything have to come crashing down? Why couldn't we just have one harmonious moment?
1: We did. When I said, I'll send you to Las Vegas, I will pay for it with my own money. Anyway.
2: Is it an option for you to pay the money?
1: No, because I'm not just giving him money and letting him figure it out.
2: Okay.
0: Gosh, man.
1: He'll end up on a bus and then say he paid $50 and he's got $250 extra to gamble on.
0: Yeah. I wouldn't do that, man.
2: Yes, you would.
1: So I am going to just stay with what I said. You can thank Scuba Steve, too. He's very...
0: Yeah, he's an idiot.
1: He's very...
0: An absolute idiot.
1: ...part of this. But thank you for saving me
0: like when,
1: a lot
0: when
1: of money
0: they were going to Vegas, it would have been $400, but did I chime in and be like, hey, Bobby, look at Frontier? No,
1: I didn't have points on Frontier.
5: Man, I was hired to take care of Bobby in the show, make sure he looks good and help him out with the budget and stuff.
0: I'm part of the show, right?
5: Bobby, I don't see your name anywhere on that logo behind him.
2: That's true.
1: If you want Mike to book that second flight, I'm happy to do it. I'm happy to pay for it. Otherwise...
0: I'll send him to Southwest. You said second flight.
1: No, the second flight of that. Otherwise, that's...
2: Lunchbox, take it, dude. Just take the offer.
0: My gosh. I can't do 7 a.m., man.
2: Yes, you can.
0: Have you ever seen me in Vegas? I can't do 7 a.m.
1: You can. You can, and you'll have to.
0: No, I can't. It's impossible.
1: I think to prove a point then, miss the flight back.
0: Okay.
1: If you want to prove to us that that's true, miss the flight back, and then we'll believe you forever.
0: All right.
1: Because right now, we don't believe you can't get there.
0: Okay.
1: Miss the flight.
0: All right.
1: Now it'll show us.
0: Deal.
2: What's happening?
1: And blow your voice out completely.
0: I'm going to do that.
2: What's going on?
1: You need to be a man of your word.
0: I will.
1: Because the next time you bring some sort of deal, I'll be like, oh, well, he was right about the last time. You know what I mean?
2: Hey, I bet you won't, Lunchbox.
1: I bet you won't either.
0: I bet I will.
1: I dare you to miss your flight.
0: All right.
1: Bones. Now we're going to play Brantley Gilbert. Here is Bottoms Up.

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4: 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I'm taking over at 11 a.m. right after the Bobby Bones Show. 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
6: Good morning. I'm Ty McBride. Four pets were rescued from a house fire on Sunday. Just after 5:30 in the evening, the South Bend Fire Department responded to a house fire on Poland Street. The fire was mostly on the exterior, but had spread through a window into the home. Firefighters brought the flames under control within 10 minutes. Nobody was home at the time of the fire, but the firefighters rescued three dogs and a cat from the house. The cause of the fire is under investigation. A person is behind bars after an early morning shooting in Elkhart. According to Elkhart Police, an officer was on patrol when they heard gunshots in the area of Prairie Street and West Lusher Avenue around 1:45 in the morning on Saturday. While they were at the scene, a 20-year-old man walked into the hospital with a non-life-threatening gunshot wound. The 20-year-old was treated at the hospital, then arrested upon clearance in connection to the shooting. No other arrests have been made at this time. The investigation is ongoing. Anybody with information regarding the shooting is urged to contact the Elkhart Police Department. The South Bend Cubs walked off the West Michigan Whitecaps in a 3-2 victory last night. Shortstop Angel Cepeda delivered the winning hit for the Cubs' second walk-off win of 2026. With Sunday's victory, the Cubs have won at least 30 games in both the first and second half of the year. They'll begin their final road series of the regular season against the Wisconsin Timber Rattlers at 7:40 p.m. on Tuesday, August 25th. You can catch that game live on WSBT Radio.
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8: Mostly sunny skies today. Temperatures nice and comfortable around 76 with light northwest winds. I'm Chief Meteorologist Carrie Pujol.
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19: Woo! 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Everybody roll.
6: Yeah.
0: We went to the mall this weekend and we took our baby, Billy, because she doesn't have such a rigid nap schedule. So we just try to get her out sometimes. And so we go to the mall and it's that thing where, yeah, maybe you have a red car now. And you start to notice, wow, there's a lot of other red cars out. And so I'm rolling around the mall and I'm pushing the stroller. We get into the store and I start to notice all the other strollers in the mall. I've never quite noticed all the other strollers in the mall. Like so many strollers, it's kind of weird to me that I've never noticed all the other strollers in the mall. And I say to my wife, you ever notice so many strollers? Like all around, there's like five strollers around me. And she says, we're in Gap Kids. What do you expect?
20: Oh.
21: That makes sense.
0: Yeah.
20: It's like baby Gap.
0: Yeah, that's where we were. I was like, yeah, that's a good point. Yeah, okay. Wasn't really thinking about my surroundings there. We were going to park and Saturday was just nuts at the mall, obviously. And there was a guy and he was pulling out of the spot. And we got there first and we hit the blinker and he sees us, eye contact. We want to make sure he's leaving. And he goes, yeah, I'm leaving. I mean, there was nowhere to park in the mall parking lot. And this other car comes up and then has an easier turn into his spot than we do. But we got there first and hit the blinker. And he sees that car come 45 seconds after we did. And that car turns their blinker on. Now, if he just pulls out, he pulls out. And as he pulls out, it kind of blocks us from getting in. But that other car can easily go in. And he looks at the car who got there late and he goes, no, you need to go. And the car's like, no, I want that spot. He gets out of his car and goes, no, you were not here. You need to go.
21: Oh, wow, that's awesome.
0: Oh. Real one of the weekend. That guy who waved the car through so we could get the spot that we were waiting on.
21: Like, what does he care?
20: He got out of his car.
0: Yeah, because the car wouldn't leave.
21: That's so cool.
0: Because he told him, he said, go with his hands. He said, go, because they have the spot. And they said, no, we're going here. And so he got out of the car and was like,
20: that's crazy. They were fighting for it because surely they saw y'all had your blinker on.
0: Probably there were no spots.
20: Yeah, I know. They must have been feeling desperate.
0: Well, we also went to that place where you can pay to park. You can do a code. The QR code.
21: Oh, it's like it has a sign?
0: Yeah. All those were taken up.
21: Wow.
0: It almost felt like Christmas was coming. Like that time. Yeah. So, yeah, but we did the mall. We did Baby Gap. We went on a walk the next day, like through like a part of town where just like a bunch of tourists come and go. And we did that.
21: You went to Broadway?
20: Oh, you were right.
0: Nah, we went to the 12 South.
20: Oh, probably, yeah.
21: That makes sense.
0: It was only like 87. And so as soon as my wife saw that, she was like, we got to go. We got to get the baby out because it's not 110 degrees. But man, it was 87, heat index of like 131. Mm-hmm. It was still brutal. So we did that. And our goal was just to get out a little bit this weekend. My wife got in the pool with the baby a little bit.
20: I did not.
0: I went out at the same time. Here's my thing about getting wet. I don't want to get wet if I got to wash the wet off of me.
20: Right.
0: I don't mind getting wet if that's the wet that I'm using to wash off whatever the day has been. But I don't want to get wet if I don't have to and then have to wash the wet that I just got off with more wet.
20: Mm.
0: And so I went out and we have an obese bulldog, which they are naturally. And he just will not go and exercise unless you make him. And even then he can't exercise too much because he doesn't breathe very well. So I have to put a leash on him and walk him around the yard. And so I did that while they were in the pool. But we were outside a lot. I just don't want to get wet. Overrated, man.
21: Getting wet?
0: Just the pool, the beach, all that.
1: You guys can call us if you want. Hope you had a good weekend. 877-77-BOBBY. I'm going to play Morgan Wallen. Here is Thought You Should Know, Bobby Bone Show.

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1: We've played some of Lauren Paley's clips on the show before. She has a young daughter, and she sings punk songs, pop songs, as if she were a Disney princess. And I had her on the Bobbycast, and she was singing Fall Out Boy like a Disney princess. So this is me talking to her. It's really cool. And here you go. Could you just give me a little chorus of Sugar We're Going Down?
2: Boy. Yeah, I'm trying to remember what key that I started. But
3: you want to give her a key?
1: Yeah. Awesome. I throw her off completely.
2: Like
1: it wrecks it completely.
2: I think I start there.

0: with a bullet. A loaded god complex, cock it and pull it, we're going.
1: She has 11 million followers from doing songs like that as a Disney princess. It's pretty crazy. She's actually really, really, really good as a singer. Oh, that's what popped off for her online.
2: She nails it. It's so perfect.
1: Yeah. She did like Weedus, Teenage Dirtbag, and now she's done a whole album. She had like 8 songs, and then she has one of the guys from Simple Plan sing one of the songs that she did. It's so good. It's up on Netflix if you guys want to see and watch it. But that's somebody who just like found their thing. And then once those videos went viral, she just stuck to it. Because she's like a trained singer, obviously.
2: Yeah.
1: But that's somebody, I don't know, 8 months or so ago that I saw her clips and played them here, and then we had her up. It was really cool. We got a lot of calls. A few of them are about Lunchbox. So we can get to those. And then kind of an update about Dancing with the Stars, which is kind of cool. So we'll do that next.
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1: Let's go talk to Lisa in Indiana, who's on the phone now. Lisa, you're on the show.
27: Hi. What can we do with Lunchbox?
1: Oh, I don't know.
27: It drives me crazy, and today I'm just over the top. Okay, he gets given to him a trip. If my boss gave me a trip to go somewhere, I would get up at whatever time to come back home. I would be so grateful that I got to go. He gets this given to him, and now he's like still not happy. Give the trip to Eddie, I'm sure he's not going to cry about it, and let him go enjoy himself, and Lunchbox can stay back and do the work. And then he also is the first one to complain every time you do something great on Tuesdays, how the person doesn't probably need it. He doesn't need it. He just wants to go, but he's still not happy. Bobby, you are the best. I wish I had a boss like you. But anyway, do something with Lunchbox.
1: Lunchbox, your thoughts?
28: Yeah, I never asked for the trip.
1: Are you kidding?
2: At this point,
28: the people on Tuesday.
1: You complained about it for 10 days.
28: I did complain, and I'm very excited. I just thought there was a better solution than sending me back at 7 a.m. when Vegas doesn't sleep, man. Like, I mean, I'll probably get to my hotel room at 7 a.m. Need some hours of shut-eye before I see the kids. Just seems like a business decision that would be bad move to send me back at 7 a.m. That's all I was saying.
1: Lisa, I appreciate you calling. It is frustrating. I was hoping for a hug and a kiss, but I didn't get that, obviously. I just got what I could do better, even though I'm spending my own money.
27: I know, Bobby. You're awesome. Y'all, I love listening to you every day. So just smack his hands or something. He needs some kind of discipline, and he needs to learn to grow up and be an adult. I've been to Vegas on many business trips and had to get up very early the next morning. You just have to do what you got to do. It's called being an adult, as Amy said.
28: But you just don't roll like I do, obviously.
27: You have a wonderful, blessed day.
1: Yeah, Lisa, you too. Thank you for calling. Mm-hmm. Also, you got to prove a point. You got to miss your flight.
28: I do. And I will miss it. And I said thank you. I did say thank you. For people saying I'm ungrateful, I did say thank you.
1: It was thank you, but.
28: Yeah, thank you, but 7 a.m. seems ridiculous.
0: And if he misses that flight, what's up?
1: Then he proves to us.
28: Yeah.
2: Okay, but then how are you going to handle it, boss?
1: Well, I'm not handling it. If he misses his flight, that's on him. But he needs to prove to us, like he said, he'll never make it. So, okay, prove to us, and we'll believe him next time.
28: Yeah.
2: So there's not going to be a punishment?
0: Oh, Amy.
1: If he misses his flight?
2: Yeah.
0: Amy, just wait. Let's see if he'll do it first.
1: Let's see if Big Man's going to miss his flight. Let's just see. That's all we'll say.
2: Well, okay.
1: I have my screen up, and I see that People is reporting that my old dance partner, Sharna Burgess, is going to be back on Dancing with the Stars this next season, which is great for her because she hasn't been on in a while, and I know she wanted to be on for a while. But there is the wrong impression that after we won, they kicked her off the show. She did 3 seasons after we finished.
2: Oh, she did? Why did I also have that in my head?
1: Because that's what everybody says.
2: Well, because there was a controversy and...
1: What controversy?
2: Well, but the... With the fans, some of the fans.
1: What controversy?
2: Because you won.
1: That's not a controversy.
2: Well,
1: I didn't do anything.
2: I know you
1: didn't. I didn't go on Blackface and win Dancing with the Stars.
2: They had to change the way they do it.
1: Yeah, I made them change the voting, yes.
2: That's. Like,
1: but she danced for seasons afterward.
2: Okay, see, I forgot that.
1: Yes, everybody just makes up stories. Oh. Don't believe what you see on the internet.
2: Or in your own head. That's just how I remembered it. I was like, oh, dang, she kind of got blackballed after everything changed because of Bobby won.
0: Oh, you thought she got...
2: Like, well, this is just in my mind how I remember it. And then when I saw she was coming back, I'm like, oh, finally.
1: She danced her last time with her fiance now, and they have a kid together, Brian Austin Green. That was season 30. I won season 27.
2: Well, that makes sense. See, I forgot all that.
1: Yeah.
2: I thought they met just randomly.
28: So
2: makes
28: I.
2: sense that they were partners.
1: Man, even Amy believes all the bullcrap that happened. I know, because it's just said so much.
2: Yeah.
1: Start to believe it. So congratulations to her. I'm glad that she's back on the show. She deserved to be back on the show, and I'm happy for her. I think I saw a rumor. They're not saying who she's dancing with, right? I think it's a girl is the rumor that I saw.
2: Interesting.
1: Mm-hmm.
2: That will be the first...
1: Maybe.
2: I haven't honestly watched since you won, so.
0: Yeah, I haven't either, man.
1: I got to be honest. I didn't watch before I won. I've had friends that have gone on, and so I've watched when I've had friends on. So is that true, Mike?
3: It's happened before.
1: Oh, it has. Oh, they've done that before. Okay, JoJo Siwa danced with Jenna Johnson before.
2: Oh,
1: so
2: okay.
1: So anyway, I'm happy that Sharna is back. Let us play Lainey Wilson and John Mayer. Here's Phone Keys Wallet. You guys hit us up if you want. 877-77-BOBBY. That's our number. 877-77-BOBBY.

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6: Good morning. I'm Ty McBride. Governor Mike Braun calls out NIPSCO as thousands of people in Northwest Indiana remain without power following the severe storms that tore through nearly 2 weeks ago. As of early Sunday afternoon, more than 20,000 people are still in the dark. NIPSCO crews have been working since the storms on August 11th that caused the largest outage in company history. The utility company says this storm alone caused nearly 10 times more damage to power poles than the last four major storms combined. The storm broke over 1,200 poles, and NIPSCO says crews have had to rebuild large portions of their system. NIPSCO has updated their restoration timeline and hopes to have everyone back online by the end of Tuesday. The farmed and forged market helped those impacted by the recent storms. For this past weekend only, Snap shoppers were able to quadruple their benefits, meaning they could turn $20 into $80. It was made possible by the Health Foundation of LaPorte and Northwest Indiana Food Council. On Saturday, the Michigan City Market saw record numbers and sales, issuing more than $5,000 in Snap. The Indiana Fever let the ball fly as they defeated the Chicago Sky 113-90 on Sunday. To nobody's surprise, the tandem of Caitlin Clark and Kelsey Mitchell starred for Indiana. Clark scored 37 points and made a career-high 8 of Indiana's franchise record 18 three-pointers. She also had 10 assists. Mitchell dropped 30 points. With a combination of the Sky's loss and the Mystics' win, Chicago is now eliminated from the playoff race.
7: White Country Weather!
8: Mostly sunny skies today. Temperatures nice and comfortable around 76 with light northwest winds. I'm Chief Meteorologist Carrie Pujol.
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0: 100 homeless military veterans now have a home thanks to a foundation. Tunnel to Towers is out of Memphis. They bought a whole hotel, an old hotel that was about to be torn down. They said, nuh-uh, we're going to buy this and we're going to turn it in to homes for all these veterans. So they did. So not only do they have these homes, they also have programs like job training, financial counseling, mental health support, all this stuff for all these veterans that were once homeless.
1: So have you heard of Tunnels for Towers?
0: No, never.
1: I've been working with them for years on this show.
0: You have?
1: Mm-hmm.
0: No way. I've heard of Homes for Heroes.
1: Yeah, we've built houses for military people.
0: Yeah, but veterans. Not Tunnels for Towers.
1: Yeah.
0: Tell me more about them.
1: You kind of said what they did. Yeah, I just...
0: So apparently...
1: You're acting like you never heard of it, and I've just been working with them for a long time.
0: I didn't know that.
1: Yeah, well, you learned something new.
2: Pay attention, man. You would know that.
1: Did you know that?
0: No.
1: Oh, you didn't either? Okay, all right. Well, there you go. Did you know that?
3: No.
1: Oh. Well, then I should do a better job.
0: That's cool, though.
1: Okay. What are we going to...
0: No, I was going to say, apparently, after 9/11, this is when that organization started because they felt like this is a big need.
1: It's a great organization.
0: Out of Memphis?
1: Yes, but they help all over.
0: Okay.
1: Yeah.
0: Very cool.
1: Very cool indeed.
0: Hey, good job, dude.
1: No, I don't... No, not me. I'm just saying, it doesn't matter. Great story. That's what it's all about.
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2: We got a baby update for me. 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

0: story comes from Boca Raton, Florida. A woman celebrated. She got a Rolls Royce Friday afternoon, bought it, called the girl, said, "We're going out to celebrate." Went out for drinks. On her way home, she almost hit a police car, got pulled over. DUI on the new Rolls Royce.
1: Oh, damn.
2: Celebrated too hard. Rolls Royces are about as expensive of a car as you can get. Really? Where did you say where they were living?
0: Boca Raton, Florida.
3: Yeah, they're rich over there.
2: Yeah. And unfair, old. A lot of it.
3: Yes, retired.
2: That's where you go because the weather's good, you know?
0: Okay. I'm Lunchbox. That's your bonehead story of the day.

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0: Hello, Bobby Bones. Curious what you think. A job you've never actually done, but you're convinced you'd be good at. I was thinking about this because I've realized there are certain jobs where I have absolutely no qualifications, but I'm convinced I'd be really good at them. Like, I've never worked in a hotel, but I think I'd be a great concierge because I genuinely enjoy helping people figure out where to go and what to do. What's your completely unqualified dream job?
1: That's interesting.
0: We can go around.
1: Unqualified and
0: well,
1: dream.
0: I went to the witch because I was like, hey, I'm trying to get a game show here. I mean, I'm not actively trying. I have in the past and gotten close, but I think I'm kind of qualified for that, though. And what do I do every day on this show? Host a game show.
2: Yeah, you do.
0: But I think if I were to do that, probably a game show. I mean, if I were to go, okay, I'll give you one. I don't have the resume for. I don't know. Maybe I do. I think I'd be like A&R for like a massive record company. And A&R is, they go find acts that are good that are undiscovered.
2: Oh, you'd be good at that.
0: I've just done that here. Not as much lately because it doesn't interest me anymore. But I think like being head of A&R at a record company, just free me and let me just go find who I think can pop. I think that would be good. So that'd be the two I'd put. What about you?
1: See, I'm struggling because this one I would need to be qualified for. I want to be a surgeon.
0: Oh, you have to be the most qualified.
2: Amy, you can't. You can't.
1: I know. But I want to be one that's like really compassionate and like, and I'm sure there are some out there, but I would be like a hands-on doctor that like really listened. So in that case, maybe more of like a cross between like therapist, doctor, like just a good listener. I just need qualifications for what I would want to do.
2: Maybe a therapist for you instead of a surgeon.
1: But even then, I still need to be qualified. I would enjoy that. Like, I would like to go back to school for therapy stuff so I could learn how to respond to people and the right things to say, because I don't want to, obviously, therapy, I want to take it seriously. I don't want to steer them the wrong direction and help them work through stuff. So probably therapist.
0: How about if I just throw one out for you? Because surgeon...
1: I know, it's not going to happen.
0: Wow.
1: I know, it would never happen. That's just what I wish.
0: How about bookstore owner?
1: Okay, because I started reading this year.
2: Yeah?
3: That doesn't sound like a fun job, though.
0: Why not? You just tell people what books are good. You talk to people. You listen.
1: I'll take you up on that. If I own a quaint little bookstore in Rhode Island.
0: Got it. That you can have. Give it to her.
2: Okay.
0: Eddie.
2: You know, I'd be good, I think, at running a restaurant.
0: Oh, okay.
2: But I want to be the guy that walks out, you know, at the dining room and just be like, how's the meal? Everything good?
0: Oh, you guys want to just talk to people. Both of you. Yeah. Just like, I just want to talk to people.
1: Yeah, but running a restaurant or being like front of house?
3: Front of house.
0: You said surgeon.
2: Amy literally
0: said surgeon and he can't go and run a PF Chang's?
1: But he was hating on mine.
2: You said surgeon.
0: You can kill people.
3: Could you imagine Eddie trying to balance the books? I mean, come on.
0: But then you get accounted for that.
2: Someone else does that.
0: Yeah, okay.
1: Oh, Eddie, it seems like he'd have a lot of ideas, but then they never come to fruition.
0: Amy, you pick surgeon now.
2: Amy, you know, hating.
1: Sorry.
0: I would say something for Eddie would be like a middle school basketball coach.
2: Man, I would dominate that. That's good.
0: You know just enough.
1: Now we're talking.
0: Enough with that age to not ruin their lives.
2: But you know what, though? Some of those guys have to teach a class. What if they make me do math?
0: I had so many coaches that taught geography or history.
1: How hot would it be to be a surgeon?
2: That's just me.
0: Lunchbox.
3: Man, it's easy. I mean, the easiest job in the world, I'd be a photographer. You get to travel the world and take pictures. You take 5,000 pictures, one of them's good, you make money off of it.
2: Dude, you'd never even take a picture in the studio. Not
0: how,
2: one picture.
0: How would you travel
1: even turn
0: the world,
1: your
0: though?
1: Phone on.
0: Like, that's a hard job to make money in.
3: Oh, is it really? I thought photographers made a lot of money.
0: I think the best, it's like anything else in art, the best do, but most don't.
1: Well, obviously, this is fantasy.
3: Yeah, I mean...
0: you didn't say you were the best surgeon. You just said surgeon. You're not award-winning.
1: True.
3: I mean, I just don't know any other job that I would really want to do.
0: I would say like a used car salesman would probably be good for you.
3: What? Used car salesman?
2: You're so full of crap, you'd be good at that.
0: Yeah, and you don't mind lying.
3: I don't understand. That would not be fun, standing on the hot pavement all day, slinging cars.
0: What's a job that you've never done, though, that I think you'd be good at?
3: Yeah, I mean... Because every other job I'm qualified for, like, you know, sports broadcasting, you know, like calling games. I mean, that's...
2: What about being a lawyer?
0: How are you qualified to call games? You've never had a job calling a game.
3: Well, I mean, I talk for a living.
0: But you never called a game.
3: Okay, then let's change. get photographer out, I'm calling sports games.
0: Okay, fair enough. And Amy's a surgeon and Eddie's running a restaurant.
2: Or a middle school basketball. I like that one.
1: Do you think, I'm starting to wonder where this even came from. And I think it's because one of the books I recently read, there were these doctors and they fell in love.
0: Which is why I think she'd be a bookstore owner. Yes. Okay, there you go. Close it up.

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0: Luke Bryan spoke to Bobby about being smart when he records a song he knows may be difficult to sing live.
1: My producer, who's been with me for years, he knows where my voice is supposed to be. We'll go in with a new song, and I'll try to get him, and he's got a note on the guitar, and he's like, this is your note. And I'm like, but I can do it. He's like, and then after the fact, after we had the showdown in the studio, we argue it out, then he always wins.
2: Yeah. 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
1: All right, voicemail.
2: Hey, I want to comment on that awkward situation that Amy went through at the grocery store. My neighbors across the street, and they said, why don't you come over and use the hot tub? I'm like, oh, that sounds great. And then we went downstairs to watch Magic Mike. You know where this is going. And the husband comes down naked. And I was just like, thank you, but no thank you. And I got up and went home.
3: Oh, my
4: the neighbors?
3: Gosh.
0: So that's how it's done? Because I've always wondered, like, how does the conversation go down?
1: Sounds like there wasn't a lot said.
0: No. Wait,
3: so is Magic Mike an indicator of... Well, she said after that, you know where this is going.
1: Well, Magic Mike said, like, dude's a strip.
4: Yeah, I mean...
3: Right, came, but I don't think down, that equals... Okay.
0: What? Equals... It sounds like it's equaling that.
3: I just thought that's like a funny movie girls watch, like, hee-hee-haw.
4: But when the neighbor invites you to watch it with her husband, that seems... After a hot tub, that does seem kind of like writing on the wall.
1: Oh, wait. He just comes out naked?
3: Yeah. Oh, my gosh. Dang. I'm trying to think of what I would do.
0: Hey, can you, like, call the cops now? Because you're in their house,
4: yeah,
0: right?
4: Yeah, that's a bold move, Cotton.
3: You're adults.
1: I don't know if you want to call the cops.
0: That's a weird one, man.
3: Like, yeah, exposure.
0: But in their house.
4: But still, I don't think you can just walk into someone naked.
0: In your house?
4: Yeah, in your house. Just because I make your house does not mean you can assault me naked.
1: You're not assaulting if you don't touch. I don't know the rule.
0: This is wild.
1: That's a wild one. Ray, give me another one.
5: It was about the kid not getting to go to see Spider-Man if he didn't start asking better. Well, guess what, kid? You're lucked out because that movie was a piece of crap. It stunk so bad. I fell asleep for an hour, just kept going and going and going. That movie stunk.
3: Wow.
1: He didn't like the new Spider-Man.
0: I saw it made $2 billion in that movie, Mike.
6: Yeah, everybody loves it, except this guy.
1: It's good.
6: Yeah,
3: I haven't heard anybody say
0: something. No, my kids have seen it twice.
3: Yeah.
1: Also, he might have been sleepy going in. If you're going to sleep for an hour in a movie, especially with action, it's loud, you're probably sleepy, maybe tired, maybe jobs got take a little out of you. Wow. Okay. Thank you for the voicemails. Hit us up anytime. 877-77-BOBBY. We're out. You can hear Lunchbox send an email to our company saying, hey, I'll go to Las Vegas. Bobby can stay back. Just to hear what they said. And he did that. And then we got into the to way more. And I was offering things. And he was trying to negotiate something that I was trying to give him. All that's up on the podcast today. We played a 90s country game. If you love 90s country, how well do you know the lyrics? That's up on the podcast today. Just go search for the Bobby Bones Show wherever you get your podcast. Just hit it. Subscribe. It's free. We do a whole second show online as well. We will see you guys tomorrow. Bye, everybody.
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0: Jason Aldean, Don't Tell On Me on 99.9 Y Country. What's up? This is Kristen. Thanks for joining me today. I've got a great playlist to get you through this Monday. No Manic Monday today. Josh Ross, Shaboozy with Jelly Roll, and Gabby Barrett are kicking things off here shortly. Stay with us. It's Everything Country, 99.9 Y Country.
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11: Why Country Weather.
12: Mainly sunny this afternoon with a high of 73. Lows dip down to about 56. Tonight, clear skies. Sunshine mixed with clouds at times. Tomorrow, daytime highs approaching 77. Upper 70s Wednesday and Thursday with a chance of thunderstorms Wednesday. Taking a look at the extended forecast, 78 Friday, 80 Saturday, and 81 on Sunday. Currently,

0: 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Luke Holmes, Ella Langley, and Lainey Wilson. 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

0: 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Have you joined the Y Country Club yet? 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

0: American Legion Post 85 in Berrien Springs will be hosting a Rally for the Legion fundraiser on Saturday, August 29th from 5 until 10 p.m. at the American Legion Post 85. 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
13: Why Country Weather.
14: Mainly sunny this afternoon with a high of 73. Lows dip down to about 56. Tonight, clear skies. Sunshine mixed with clouds at times. Tomorrow, daytime highs approaching 77. Upper 70s Wednesday and Thursday, with the chance of thunderstorms Wednesday. Taking a look at the extended forecast, 78 Friday, 80 Saturday, and 81 on Sunday. Currently, 72. I'm Staff Meteorologist Derek Height.

0: Paul Swindell, Girl Dad on 99.9 Y Country. Well, your last shot at the Ultimate Summer Giveaway to qualify is coming up Wednesday. Join us at McCollum's Restaurant and Bar inside the Grant Hotel in Buchanan. We'll be there from 5 to 7. You can sign up in person to be our last qualifier until 6:45. Then we'll draw our final winner. And the prize is the perfect way to finish out summer. A hot tub from Pristine Pool and Spa, a patio set from Schroeder Furniture, gazebo canopy, smart outdoor lights, outdoor theater kit, and an Amazon Fire Stick. 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All right, we got Hardy and Kane Brown along with Luke Holmes up next. I'm Kristen on 99.9 White Country.
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6: I'm Brown Field. Farmers are bracing for a more expensive harvest and 2027 growing season.
7: I can't find a single line item that's more affordable today than what it was a few years ago.
6: U.S. grain shippers say two major rail companies have failed to meet minimum standards in their revised applications to merge.
8: How can a consolidation of this size and scale increase competitive pressure against the remaining railroad?
6: New research could help farmers be more proactive at managing soybean diseases.
9: They've been genetically modified to fluoresce under certain UV light when they've been infected with a disease.
6: A member of the U.S. House Agriculture Committee says USDA's ongoing reorganization is causing concerns across the countryside.
10: I am particularly concerned around how those numbers are impacting the Farm Service Agency.
6: I'm Nicole Haslip with Brown Field.
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15: Why Country Weather. Mainly clear skies this afternoon with daytime highs approaching 73. Clear skies tonight, lows around 56. Sunshine mixed with clouds at times tomorrow, daytime highs approaching 77. Right now, it's 70 degrees. 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I'm meteorologist Eric Height.

0: Zach John King, Get to Drinking on 99.9 White Country. Well, Kenny Chesney is getting ready to drop a new song called Goldfish, and he's bringing a music video along with it. Kenny and his band headed to Maui after his Sphere residency in Las Vegas to film the video inspired by the Hawaiian steel guitar featured in the song, which I love. Kenny says the video is all about keeping things carefree and fun, which is his style, with custom old school country suits, beautiful Maui locations, and even a cardboard cutout of guitarist Kenny Greenberg, who couldn't make the trip. Goldfish arrives this Friday, August 28th, with Kenny's full Silver Sands Marina album coming September 25th. So get ready for some classic country wordplay with a tropical twist. Sounds just like Kenny. All right, we got more music on the way. Speaking of Kenny Chesney, he's up next along with Stella Lefty and Morgan Wallen. Up next, I'm Kristen on 99.9 White Country.
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0: Lambert on Everything Country 99.9 Y Country. Well, this is it. Your final chance to qualify for the Y Country Ultimate Summer Giveaway. We're wrapping things up on Wednesday at McCollum's Restaurant and Bar inside the Grant Hotel in Buchanan. Come see us from 5 to 7 p.m. In-person only entry for your last chance to qualify until 6:45, because after that, we're picking our final winner. One lucky listener is taking home an incredible backyard package featuring a hot tub from Pristine Pool and Spa, a patio set from Shorter Furniture, gazebo canopy, smart outdoor lights, outdoor theater kit, and an Amazon Fire Stick. Sounds incredible. While you're there, enjoy happy hour drink specials and $2 off appetizers from 4 to 6 p.m. Don't let your last chance pass you by. It's Wednesday at McCollum's in Buchanan at the Grant Hotel. 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All right, Jordan Davis, Max McNown, and John Party coming up. 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
21: Mainly clear this afternoon with daytime highs approaching 73. Lows dip down to about 56. Tonight, clear skies. A blend of clouds and sun. Tomorrow, high temperatures reach up to 77. Chance for storms Wednesday, high of 80. 78, mainly clear skies Thursday. Right now, it's 70 degrees. Blaine's has the value you need to do things your way. Blaine's Farm and Fleet, be an original.

0: Jelly Roll Hands Up on 99.9 Y Country. All right, that's going to be it for me today. I'm Kristen. Thanks for hanging out with me on this Monday. Johnny and Jocelyn will be taking over here shortly, and we'll get you through the rest of your workday. So don't go anywhere. Also, Justin Moore, Cody Johnson, and Carrie Underwood are up next. I'll chat with you tomorrow right here on Everything Country, 99.9 Y Country.
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4: It is Allergy Monday, man.
5: Oh, my gosh.
4: I think
5: what are you
4: because
5: talking about?
4: It's not 100 degrees, so everyone on our street is mowing.
6: I think it also could
4: Did you hear it mowing?
6: Yeah, I think it could also be the dust from all the stuff that we brought in from my mom's house.
4: Yes, we meaning you.
6: Yeah. Mm. We'll talk about that and a whole lot of other stuff as well. Had the reunion weekend.
4: Yeah, it was fun.
6: We'll talk about that in just a bit, but we got the happy headline of the day next.

0: Power Pole Raccoon Rescue. A utility crew in Southern California stepped up to save a stranded raccoon that had spent two agonizing days stuck at the top of a power pole in the sweltering heat. Neighbors in Santa Ana, California had tried for 48 hours to lure the hungry, thirsty raccoon down from the pole before calling Southern California Edison for backup. Mark Cantrell and Omar Guzman were sent to save the day.
1: Aww.
0: Arriving in their bucket truck, Omar secured the ground while Mark rode the bucket up to comfort the raccoon. He says, "I just kind of started talking to him and let him know I'm not a threat, and I tried to move slowly." That face-to-face, heart-to-heart chat with the raccoon worked wonders as the raccoon made a good choice and safely scooted down the pole all by itself.
1: Aww.
0: The worried neighbors were relieved that the raccoon was safely on the ground and back to living its normal life. And it was a rescue that Mark, described as a big animal lover, will not soon forget.
1: No, you never forget a raccoon.
0: So he didn't jump into his arms, but he was startled enough to scooch his way down.
1: I was really hoping that he would like climb into his arms, and then the bucket truck wouldn't work, and then he would have to grab a rope and swing.
0: Wow, you were going full hero with this.
1: Yeah, holding that raccoon.
0: The happy headline is brought to you by United Way of Southwest Michigan. United is the way we create lasting change in Southwest Michigan for over 80 years. 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
1: Luke Combs is officially a Disney character.
0: Oh my gosh.
1: He makes his voice acting debut on the season 5 premiere of Disney Channel's series Big City Greens.
0: I don't know what that is, but we have to watch it.
1: It's apparently a pretty popular show. He is playing Rusty Twang,
0: okay,
1: a country superstar, and he sings a new song called Watch Out for the Greens. And he says, quote, having three little boys at home who love Disney just made this an opportunity that was too hard to pass up.
0: That is fantastic.
1: Yeah.
0: Ella Langley named her three dream collaborators in a new interview for Variety. They are Stevie Nicks, Chris Stapleton, and Harry Styles.
1: I could see all three of those doing songs with her on her next album.
0: I think those are everyone's top three, actually.
1: Yeah.
0: She also shared a little tidbit. She uses eyelash glue to keep her bangs in place on stage. I'm going to try that.
1: I was going to say, now
0: I'm
1: that you're a bangs girl.
0: I'm not on stage, but I'm still going to try it.
1: That's your Music City Minute. 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

0: If you missed the Johnny Joslin show, you missed this.
1: Yeah, I missed the neighborhood drama yesterday.
2: Yeah, and there really wasn't that much neighborhood drama.
1: And you were like, it sounded like... That does not help
2: and
1: me.
2: And then this, and yeah. Then a couple police officers went the...
1: Yeah, that's not... That does not help me. It's probably better off if you just don't tell me.
2: Maybe I should take a lip reading class.
1: Either that, or you can do the super nosy thing and just be like, what? I gotta vacuum my front yard. It's snowing.
2: Go outside with a rake.
1: Yeah, I'm gonna sprinkle some salt per inch on my front porch.
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11: Y Country Weather.
12: 73 this afternoon under mainly clear skies. Tonight, 57. High temperatures reach up to 78. Tomorrow, mainly sunny skies. High temperatures reach up to 81. Wednesday, with thunderstorms likely. 78, bright sunshine Thursday. Looking further out, 78 Friday, 80 Saturday, and 82 on Sunday. Right now, 70. I'm staff meteorologist Derek Height.

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1: Remember when we lived on a very quiet street?
0: No, actually, I don't. This has been like the longest 7 weeks of my life. We have new neighbors. They're terrible people. We can't stand it.
1: Yeah, that's the long and short of it.
0: Yeah, it's a lot. And all of the other neighbors on our street are like, what are we going to do?
1: Right.
0: It's loud, it's bad, it's gross.
1: And I mean, sure, I'm sure a lot of people have those neighbors that,
0: Like everyone, I get it.
1: Yeah, you're
0: people
1: not gonna
0: probably love, don't like us.
1: Yeah, you're not going to love every neighbor that you have. But really, what can you do? Because, you know, even one neighbor was like, well, we're going to try and do something. Like, what are you going to try and do?
0: There is nothing to do. There is nothing to do. They live there. We can't. We just try to get through every day, although we can't even spend time in our yard or on the porch or on our own property. It's a lot.
1: And it's like they attract the loud people as well.
0: Yes.
1: Because we were just hanging out last night, and I'm looking out the window, and I was like, oh, it's a really loud truck.
0: Yeah, doing burnouts in the street.
1: Yeah.
0: We live in a very quiet residential neighborhood, and we sound like really gross complainers, but we are complaining.
1: There's grounds for these complaints.
0: Yeah, there are.
1: These are things that everybody would be upset about.
0: Yeah, and even the neighbors we've never spoken to in 7 years came over to you, approached you, and was like, what do we do?
1: Right. And I have no idea what we do. So if anybody has any suggestions.
0: Please let us know.
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0: Hey, it's Jocelyn from the Johnny and Jocelyn Show. 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

0: Everything Country, 99.9 Wine Country. We're Johnny and Jocelyn.
1: Happy 20-year reunion, Johnny.
0: Thank you. It was a fun time this weekend.
1: Yeah, well, it was a whole weekend. Yes. You guys packed it full. I didn't even go to my 20-year last year.
0: Right.
1: And you guys did a whole 3-day shebang.
0: It was an extravaganza. So you got to meet some of my friends, some that, you know, some of them you've known for almost the entire time we've been together.
1: Which is good for me because it was like, I know 60% of these people. I've known them for 20 years.
0: Yeah. But then there were a few that, from out of town or had not been a part of the reunions, showed up. And so you had a chance to meet some of the people that I went to kindergarten with.
1: Yeah, it was really
0: nice. So I've known them for 30 plus years.
1: So they did a 90s prom.
0: Yep.
1: Which was a little weird because we were like 8 in the 90s.
0: Yes.
1: So the music was a little old for
0: us. Mainly because 2000s prom is not as fun and not really easy to decorate for.
1: Yeah. Yeah. There was a weird decade, I think, where we didn't really have an identity, mm-hmm. you know, like after Y2K, what are you just going to do? Y2K theme. It was great though. They did prom photos. There was a professional photographer. Ours looked great, by the way.
0: And I was going to say, like, the guy, he was just walking around with a camera and I'm like, man, these pictures are going to be blurry. They're not going to be any good. He was fantastic.
1: They are perfect.
0: They were great. We had a DJ. Really good. Mm-hmm. I can't remember what his name was.
1: No. Me either.
0: Like Mr. Sugar Man, I think, was something like that.
1: I don't remember.
0: But he was great, playing a lot of the really good songs that we'd put together a playlist.
1: Yeah.
0: Which makes sense. You know, we all loved music. So, but it was a good time to spend time with all those cool people.
1: It really was. I wish I had known there was a dress code since you didn't read any of the group chat.
0: See,
1: and I didn't know until some of our friends came into the bookstore before. Right. And I was like, oh, yep. Didn't know there was a dress code. So I'm wearing not a dress code, a theme.
0: Yes.
1: I'm wearing what I have on right now at work.
0: There was a lot of chatter.
1: Yes, we've discussed this.
0: And
1: you read 1% of the group messages.
0: And almost everybody else said, yeah, I couldn't keep track of anything either.
1: Yeah, to the point where they actually made multiple invitations, like the time changed and then the date changed. And so we were all showing up at different times. 99.9.

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1: So the 20-year reunion was a full weekend. It started on Friday night.
0: It started on Friday night, yeah.
1: Yes. We.
0: You did all three nights. I only did one thing. I just went to the prom reunion.
1: Yeah. So Friday, they were like, we're setting up a school tour. We're going to go through our old high school. And, you know, not a lot has changed, but there were some changes that we were like, ooh, this is new. This is new.
0: But not to you, because you work in the school system.
1: Right.
0: And plus, with radio things, you've been there a few times.
1: I have been there within the last 5 years. So yeah. I knew nothing was really different for me. But it was fun to reminisce and see a lot of stuff. There were some things that we had done. Like there was this mosaic piece of art that certain classmates of mine had taken a part of making it. Nice. So they were like, can't believe this thing is still here.
0: Oh, that's cool.
1: So that was a pretty neat thing. And the library is now like a media center study area. So a little bit different on that side. The gym looks cool. But it was cool to see a lot of my friends. Some did not spend the whole entire weekend.
0: Which I understand is one of the reasons that you do multiple things. Because some people only came for Friday. I mean, you guys are kind of all over the country. You had classmates from Kansas and Texas. And I mean, it's nice. It's great that you guys all still like each other enough to want to do that.
1: And some of us are close. Not even just proximity, but we're close still. Like, we follow each other on social media. And, you know, even one of my friends who were like, who's this person that keeps liking all of our photos? And I'm like, yeah, that's somebody that I went to kindergarten with that I've known for 30 plus years. So
0: finally got
1: a chance to meet him. But yeah, it was a lot of fun. And then we, on Saturday, we did the prom-ish kind of party.
0: It was a prom.
1: It was a prom. And
0: they
1: then,
0: had a prom king and queen, so it was a prom.
1: Then on Sunday, they were like, all right, we're going to lunch. And I was like,
0: it was supposed to be a beach day.
1: Yeah.
0: I don't know why it wasn't, because it wasn't that hot.
1: Some people were saying it was too cold, but I don't think it was. It was a little windy by the beach, but we went out to lunch. So, but it was cool, though, because there was somebody that did not have a chance to make it for the whole weekend.
0: Yeah, I guess they knew what they were doing when they planned a whole three-day thing.
1: And we even spent time planning the next one, because we don't do every 10 years.
0: No.
1: We do every 5.
0: Yeah, you guys really like each other. My class only did 20, and whoops, I didn't go.
1: And that didn't even get planned very well.
0: Nope.
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0: 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I'll tell you more about it in today's edition of
1: Weird World News.
0: Paramedics hoping to practice the art of life-saving burst into a Vancouver gallery to discover that a person in distress was actually a statue that was part of a larger installation. Now, the owner says the Vancouver Police Department called her late one night last week to inform her there was somebody in the gallery. Now, the Vancouver Police Department said they'd received a report of a person with feet sticking out from behind a counter and believed that medical assistance was needed.
2: Like they were stuck upside down?
0: Yeah, or they were, you know, somebody was hurt or somebody had passed out or something. When the crew made their way inside, though, they found that the endangered person was actually a sculpture called The Predator by Alyssa Pierre. The piece depicts an art preparator, sometimes referred to as an art handler, kneeling over a crate with their upper body disappearing inside.
2: Okay, sure. I mean, I don't know that I would call the police.
0: Yeah.
2: But
0: the owner says the break-in caused $1,000 in damage. One of the close friends of the artist lives across from the gallery, and she comes and tells the police that this is actually artwork, and they don't take her word for it. The work is featured on their website.
2: They don't take her word for it?
0: They don't take her word. They're like, nope. Wow. We have to save this person.
2: I mean, good for them. That's great. You know, answering the call.
0: Mm-hmm.
2: But whoops.
0: That's your Weird World News for today.
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19: Why country weather?
15: 73 this afternoon under mainly clear skies. Tonight, 57. High temperatures reach up to 78. Tomorrow, mainly sunny skies.
0: High temperatures reach up to 81 Wednesday with thunderstorms likely. 78, bright sunshine Thursday. Looking further out, 78 Friday, 80 Saturday, and 82 on Sunday. Right now, 70. I'm staff meteorologist Derek Height.

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2: There are a lot of times where I have trouble saying no to people.
1: Correct.
2: I always like to be helpful in a lot of things.
1: And you like to be involved.
2: Yeah.
1: No matter what it is. You just like, yeah, sure, let's get our hands dirty. Let's
2: sure.
1: do it.
2: Yeah. Yeah. And I've got all the skills to help people with a bunch of things. And I got a phone call on Friday and they were like, hey, can you fill in and do this show on Saturday morning? And so I did the coach's show mm-hmm. on our sister station, 94.9 WSJM. By the way, you can check out the podcast if you'd like to. We talked about high school football. But, you know, even you were like, you've got a ton of stuff going on this weekend. You got your class reunion. You've got to move furniture.
1: You've got your everyday three jobs. You don't have to say yes to everything. And you were like, yeah, that's right. But I already did. Plus, you do like doing the coach's show.
2: It is a fun show to do. And we got to talk about, and I got to see some of the coaches that I haven't seen in a while. So that was nice. But I enjoyed it. But I will say, I took about 5 naps over the weekend.
1: Yeah, you really did.
2: They're only about 15 minutes at a time, but I still needed a lot of naps. So I might even take a nap during the show today.
1: Okay, I don't know any buttons to push.
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4: Coming up here in just a few minutes, we've got the happy headline of the day.

0: calling Southern California Edison for backup. Mark Cantrell and Omar Guzman were sent to save the day.
1: Aww.
0: Arriving in their bucket truck, Omar secured the ground while Mark rode the bucket up to comfort the raccoon. He says, I just kind of started talking to him and let him know I'm not a threat, and I tried to move slowly. That face-to-face, heart-to-heart chat with the raccoon worked wonders, as the raccoon made a good choice and safely scooted down the pole all by itself.
1: Aww.
0: The worried neighbors were relieved that the raccoon was safely on the ground and back to living its normal life, and it was a rescue that Mark, described as a big animal lover, will not soon forget.
2: No, you never forget a raccoon.
0: So he didn't jump into his arms, but he was startled enough to scooch his way down.
2: I was really hoping that he would, he would like climb into his arms, and then the bucket truck wouldn't work, and then he would have to grab a rope and swing.
0: Wow, you were going full hero with this.
2: Yeah, holding that raccoon.
0: The happy headline is brought to you by United Way of Southwest Michigan. United is the way we create lasting change in Southwest Michigan for over 80 years. 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
1: And it's time for your happy headline of the day. Power pole raccoon rescue. A utility crew in Southern California stepped up to save a stranded raccoon that had spent two agonizing days stuck at the top of a power pole in the sweltering heat. Neighbors in Santa Ana, California had tried for 48 hours to lure the hungry, thirsty raccoon down from the pole before

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1: Luke Combs is officially a Disney character.
0: Oh my gosh.
1: He makes his voice acting debut on the season 5 premiere of Disney Channel's series Big City Greens.
0: I don't know what that is, but we have to watch it.
1: It's apparently a pretty popular show. He is playing Rusty Twang, a country superstar, and he sings a new song called Watch Out for the Greens. And he says, quote, having three little boys at home who love Disney just made this an opportunity that was too hard to pass up.
0: That is fantastic.
1: Yeah.
0: Ella Langley named her three dream collaborators in a new interview for Variety. They are Stevie Nicks, Chris Stapleton, and Harry Styles.
1: I could see all three of those doing songs with her on her next album.
0: I think those are everyone's top three, actually.
1: Yeah.
0: She also shared a little tidbit. She uses eyelash glue to keep her bangs in place on stage. I'm going to try that.
1: I was going to say, now that you're a bangs girl.
0: I'm not on stage, but I'm still going to try it.
1: That's your Music City Minute. 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
11: Lows around 57 tonight under partly cloudy skies. Highs around 78 tomorrow. Lows around 61 tomorrow night. Partly cloudy skies. High temperatures reach up to 81 Wednesday with storms likely. 78 bright sunshine expected Thursday. Looking further out, 78 Friday, 80 Saturday, and 82 on Sunday. Right now, 69. I'm staff meteorologist Derek Height.

0: 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We're Johnny and Jocelyn.
1: So your mother's house did sell. It is still not empty, though.
2: It is not quite empty. You're right.
1: You have wrangled Dwayne in 2 weekends, I think, to help move things. Yes,
2: yeah.
1: The first one was our couch.
2: Yes.
1: So I was at the bookstore, and you texted me good news and bad news. And I was like, I'm a good news first person. I think it softens the blow of the bad news.
2: Yeah, I like the bad news first.
1: No. So I said, what's the good news? And you said, the good news is the couch is in the house.
2: Yes.
1: What's the bad news? You said, I measured the couch 3 times and I didn't measure the doorway to the den.
2: Yep. That is a bit of a problem.
1: But it was easy because I knew what I was coming home to. Basically, it was a Tetris couch, a couch stacked on top of a couch, leaned against a couch, and it was great. I have anxiety from it.
2: You had anxiety, I think, immediately when I sent you a picture of what's going on.
1: But I was prepared because I knew what the living room looked like. There was a coffee table on its side. There was a baking table upside down. There's a couch on top of a couch, and I was just like, okay, I guess I'm going to sit in the couch that's not facing the TV and just listen to the television.
2: Well, and this whole issue could have been solved, but for some reason, Alan, whoever he is, he did not make enough wrenches.
1: Mr. Alan Wrench. You know, we keep all the Alan wrenches from all the terrible furniture that we buy these days.
2: Yep.
1: Because you don't need real tools anymore. You know, it's just that little key.
2: Most everything has an Alan wrench. And I thought, this couch would fit if it didn't have legs.
1: Right. And we've got 17 Allen wrenches.
2: Oh, yeah.
1: And not a single one fit.
2: Nope.
1: So you had to go buy a separate kit.
2: I had to buy a separate set of Allen wrenches.
1: Which is insane to me. We are never going to use those again.
2: Right. No, I will use those because I do have a bunch of stuff that has Allen wrench fasteners or whatnot. But so I did... was able to get the Allen wrench and then took the legs off the couch.
1: It does fit in the den. So now we have to go to your mom's house, hopefully just one more time, and remove all the rest of the stuff. But it is a little bit of a relief that the couch you wanted does fit in our home.
2: It's not even a couch that I wanted. It's a couch that my mom said, do you want this? This is a pretty nice couch. I'm not taking it.
1: Again, what did we say earlier? You have a hard time telling people no.
2: Yes, I do. But the couch will be great.
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1: Hey, it's Jocelyn from the Johnny and Jocelyn Show. 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
1: As a small business owner, I like to follow other small businesses locally and maybe not locally, but in my realm.
0: Yeah.
1: And I was reading a post from a shop in La Porte. And the owner was posting about how the bathroom is now for customers only because someone came in and totally destroyed that toilet.
0: Yeah.
1: Not in the physical sense, in the
0: yes, you know.
1: Yes, you know what I'm talking
0: about.
1: They
0: blew up the bathroom.
1: Yeah, like she said she had to open the door to the shop to air everything out. And this is like an incense and soap and crystals. Like there's
0: a lot of smells.
1: It smells good in there generally. And then over the weekend, I do not know that it was the same human being, but we're just going to call him the serial pooper.
0: Could be.
1: Because
0: the mad pooper?
1: The mad pooper, the butler, came to the bookstore and did the same thing.
0: Yeah.
1: I don't have a window in the bathroom.
0: Right.
1: The only door is the front door, which is nowhere near the bathroom.
0: Do you even have an exhaust fan in there?
1: No, it's broken. Okay. Which is one of the reasons, one of the many reasons I don't have a public restroom.
0: Right.
1: If it's an emergency, okay, I understand. But no one asked me. I just was, my nose was assaulted.
0: You know what I'm thinking about right now?
1: What?
0: How we talked about me having trouble saying no. Look at yourself, my friend.
1: But when it's a pregnant woman,
0: yes,
1: what am I going to say? No,
0: you
1: can't go pee here.
0: True.
1: Or they're like, my toddler can't hold it. Like, I'm not a terrible person.
0: Right.
1: But this was an assault to my senses. And maybe I should have air fresheners in there. Maybe I should. I don't know.
0: I
1: have a little sign that says clean up after yourself. Yeah. What are you going to do? Set it on fire? I don't know.
0: Set it on fire. Start a whole new bathroom.
1: We're going to just cord it off to the whole world.
0: You're going to hear a jackhammer.
1: Caution tape. It was vile.

0: Darling.
1: Everything Country, 99.9 Y Country.
2: I have this theory that certain cars might be invisible.
1: Yes, this weekend, yes. You have evidence.
2: I don't know what it is. You have this problem a lot. Your car is white or
1: one of the reasons
2: pearl.
1: I didn't want a white car is because when my mom had a white car when we were growing up, and everyone seemed to cut us off all the time.
2: Yeah.
1: And so I was like, I do not want a white car. Is it because it looks like it's going?

0: slower than it actually is.
1: And for some reason, I don't know if I just don't really have a, I just find cars that I like and I don't care what the color is. But even Matt Malone made the comment. He was like, oh, so another silver car.
0: I didn't even realize that.
1: So in the past, however many cars I've had a green car. I've had a silver car, a white car, silver car. But I was driving, and this happened twice. I was driving to work on Friday or Thursday or Friday, and I got not just cut off. It was the light turned green, and a car apparently was in a rush.
0: Your light turned green.
1: My light was green. Then the oncoming car was going to turn left and didn't think that I was going to go straight. They just decided to completely cut me off.
0: Right.
1: And I had to slam on my brakes. Could have T-boned the person.
0: Did you honk?
1: Oh, yeah.
0: That. I have a stupid little cute honk. I need a honk that says expletives.
1: Oh, yeah.
0: Like, I need a cuss and honk.
1: I've always said there needs to be two different honks on a car.
0: Like, oh, no, watch out. And, are you kidding me? Yeah, I need a second horn.
1: And then not a day later, not 24 hours later, I get cut off by another car. Like, almost sideswiped when I'm driving from work on Saturday. And so, and it happened to be the same kind of car. Not the same car, but it was the same of car. Yeah. I will not call out the brand, but
0: now you hate that car.
1: Now I hate that brand of car.
0: Yeah. And every time you meet someone that drives that type of car, you're going to be like,
1: And it is a type of car you see quite a lot. So I just hope I don't get a trifecta of people cutting me off.
0: Don't jinx it. Don't put it out into the universe.
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0: 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I'll tell you more about it in today's edition of
1: Weird World News.
0: Paramedics hoping to practice the art of life-saving burst into a Vancouver gallery to discover that a person in distress was actually a statue that was part of a larger installation. Now, the owner says the Vancouver Police Department called her late one night last week to inform her there was somebody in the gallery. Now, the Vancouver Police Department said they'd received a report of a person with feet sticking out from behind a counter and believed that medical assistance was needed.
2: Like they were stuck upside down?
0: Yeah, or they were, you know, somebody was hurt or somebody had passed out or something. When the crew made their way inside, though, they found that the endangered person was actually a sculpture called The Predator by Alyssa Pierre. The piece depicts an art preparator, sometimes referred to as an art handler, kneeling over a crate with their upper body disappearing inside.
2: Okay. Okay. Sure. I mean, I don't know that I would call the police.
0: Yeah.
2: But
0: the owner says the break-in caused $1,000 in damage. One of the close friends of the artist lives across from the gallery, and she comes and tells the police that this is actually artwork, and they don't take her word for it. The work is featured on their website.
2: They don't take her word for it?
0: They don't take her word. They're like, nope. Wow. We have to save this person.
2: I mean, good for them. That's great, you know, answering the call.
0: Mm-hmm.
2: But whoops.
0: That's your Weird World News for today. 99.9
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1: Researchers in China came up with a new way, Jen may have probably heard this, to treat sinus infections. 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
1: Oh, great.
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15: Y Country Weather. lows around 57 tonight under partly cloudy skies. Highs around 78 tomorrow. Lows around 61 tomorrow night. Partly cloudy skies. High temperatures reach up to 81 Wednesday with storms likely. 78, bright sunshine expected Thursday. Looking further out, 78 Friday, 80 Saturday, and 82 on Sunday. Right now, it's 68 degrees. I'm staff meteorologist Derek Height.

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1: Everybody loves a good sandwich, right? Whether you make it at home or you go to a sandwich shop, you get a nice, delicious sandwich.
0: I mean, I don't like dream about sandwiches. Sandwiches are fine.
1: There are some sandwiches that I've dreamed about.
0: Oh, okay.
1: Like just a nice cold cut sandwich, or the sandwich you make where it's the, what's it? The chopped salad kind of sandwich. What's that
0: one
1: called?
0: The grinder.
1: Yeah.
0: The chopped grinder sub.
1: Oh, that is a good sandwich. Speaking of that, somebody made a list of the top sandwiches across the United States. Most popular ones in every state.
0: How many?
1: Well, it's all of the ones in every state. So think of, what do you think Michigan's favorite sandwich is?
0: The two things I thought of first are not sandwiches.
1: Oh.
0: A chili dog and a pasty.
1: Ooh.
0: Those aren't sandwiches, though.
1: Well, some argue that hot dog is a sandwich.
0: No, it's not.
1: In Michigan, the favorite sandwich or most popular one, PB&J.
0: But I was going to say at least a tomato sandwich. I've been eating those all week.
1: Right. But
0: PB&J, that is not creative at all.
1: The Coney dog, I think, would have, you're right, would have been the perfect one. Indiana, let's see. Indiana's
0: pork tenderloin.
1: You think it is.
0: It's not. This list is wrong.
1: It is the grilled cheese sandwich.
0: No, this list is very stupid.
1: Right. Pork tenderloin would be the best.
0: Absolutely.
1: And then I would think, like, over in the east, okay, you've got, of
0: Cincinnati
1: course.
0: Cincinnati chili.
1: Pennsylvania, you'd be thinking probably the Philly cheesesteak or the scrapple sandwich. Yeah. And then, like, pastrami. Or
0: you get into the pastrami there. States and the lobster roll states. I feel like this list is incorrect. Give me a rando.
1: Yeah, Connecticut likes the pastrami.
0: Okay.
1: The pastrami Reuben. What's another favorite state of yours?
0: Colorado.
1: The turkey sandwich.
0: No, this is wrong. Colorado would never be that boring.
1: Ooh, Alaska?
0: Moose.
1: The moose sandwich. Yeah, give me a moose sandwich.
0: Salmon.
1: The Monte Cristo.
0: Who is making up this list?
1: This is based on Google Trend search data over the past 12 months.
0: Meaning these people were trying to look up how to make these.
1: Yeah.
0: I'm not going to go to the google.com.
1: Right.
0: 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No, you're going to look up how to make a sandwich.
1: Right.
0: What are the ingredients of the sandwich? Maybe the history of the sandwich.
1: And what's going on with people in Michigan?
0: Peanut butter and jelly.
1: Like, do you need to know what the ingredients are?
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0: Elizabeth, Mary, how's your face and neck doing today?
1: First of all, I feel like a champion. I made it through a crazy week of shows and the first week of school. So here we go. I'm in such a better place.
0: I hear you correctly last week? Did you have 9 gigs over in the last week?
1: In the week and a half, 9 shows.
0: That's
1: it was
0: crazy.
1: Insane. I know.
0: How long of a break do you get?
1: Not very long. Thursday I play.
0: Okay. How are you feeling now? It's second week of kindergarten. How are we doing with this?
1: Emotionally, I feel okay. And I think it's because he's handling it so well. Every day, and even yesterday, he was excited to go back to school. So
0: that's
1: that
0: amazing.
1: Makes it easier. Yes. I think he's just so smart. So he just wants to learn. He's having fun.
0: Loves
1: it.
0: I love it. It's if he didn't love school, that it would be kind of scary right now. It's like, Mom, I want to
1: go. So now I have a honey-do list of things I want to do. I want to paint the kitchen. I want to do...
0: There you go. That's kind of who you are, though. You're a go, go, go. How long can you sit for?
1: Not long at all. At all. No, it's so bad.
0: Yeah. I know people like that. It's tough. You sit for too long. You're like, yeah, let's go camping. Not camping for you, probably. Let's go
1: I'm
0: for
1: Bill
0: a walk.
1: Kane's daughter. My dad never sits still. So, yeah, too much of him.
0: Good old Bill Kane.
1: All right. Bill Kane.
0: Here's the deal. We have a busy day. It's Monday, which obviously means in a little over an hour, I'm actually going to do a double batch today of glorious good news.
1: I love that.
0: I know. It's just a great way to start a week, especially with everything going on in the world and whatever. So we'll do that in a little over an hour. And then there's, randomly throughout the show. I think I even have one right before Knowledges, too. Anyway, we'll do that. Little thing we have called 3 Nugs, calf size and life. Both things are fun and they're next.

0: What?
1: I am just like, boom, boom, boom, boom. There's so much
0: blessed.
1: Going on.
0: You're blessed.
1: I'm blessed.
0: You're blessed.
1: Yes, I need hashtag blessed.
0: You should be.
1: What are you doing?
0: I've got this.
1: You're putting your strawberries in your water?
0: Yeah, this.
1: Oh, yay fruit.
0: I got this H2O drink that I drink that I put the powder in it.
1: Uh-huh. And now you added some fruit. You're so healthy.
0: Blue razzmatazz with strawberries. I thought it might taste good.
1: Beautiful. Yeah.
2: She bought me a refresher.
1: I know. 2 days in a row. Welcome. I'm out of iced coffee at home.
0: Yeah, remind me to give you the $80 you probably had to spend on the damn thing.
1: Sorry.
0: Did I give you $20 last week?
1: You did. Thank
0: okay,
1: you.
0: Okay, good.
1: I thanked you for that.
0: Did you?
1: I did.
0: You should have sent me a gift card as a thank you gift.
1: My God. Okay,
0: $25 gift card.
1: Okay, back to your three nugs.
0: Unique love story for you. A 27-year-old woman from Milwaukee. Was traveling to Australia a while back. Picked up two guys while they were trying to hitchhike.
1: That's dangerous.
0: Don't do that.
1: No.
0: Don't pick up hitchhikers.
1: No. Okay.
0: She ended up marrying one of them.
1: Seriously?
0: Yeah, they hit it off. 18 months later, they were engaged. Well, they're getting married. Yeah.
1: Yikes. Okay.
0: Mm-hmm. Yeah. Mm-hmm. I thought you'd get a kick out of that one. Okay. Margot Robbie, Barbie star.
1: Yes.
0: Margot Robbie.
1: I still need to see that movie. Okay, I just
0: that
1: don't
0: you have a girl card is shocking.
1: Okay, you know what?
0: I don't care that you're a mother. It's Barbie. Like, yeah,
1: I know.
0: Everybody
1: my husband
0: saw
1: even
0: that.
1: Wants to... Okay, Fish, I don't have time for movies. I'm sorry.
0: I'm going to kidnap you. I'd kidnap you and tie you down to a chair and make you watch a movie.
1: Fish.
0: The problem is, the minute I tied you down to the chair, you'd feel like you were at home.
1: I'm glad you make yourself laugh. Look at there's
0: anyway,
1: a silence.
0: Margot Robbie is going to be in, is it early talks to star in Tim Burton's, which will be weird, remake of the 1958 sci-fi classic, The Attack of the 50-Foot Woman. It's an old-timey movie. It'll be hysterical, I'll bet.
1: Weird.
0: Tim Burton's a weird guy.
1: He is very weird.
0: And finally, I would like to point something out.
1: Yes.
0: I have nice eyes.
1: Uh-huh.
0: I got the hair's kind of going away. I'm a ginger. I don't got tan skin. I got big, fat baby feet. I got a long back and a small crack. I have no butt.
1: You need to talk about
0: all this stuff.
1: What?
0: I have wonderful calves. I've always been told I have nice calves. And do you know medical experts have identified a surprisingly strong indicator of lifespan? Lifespan is your calf size.
1: Okay.
0: A larger, more muscular calf, especially when adjusted for overall body proportions, which hurts me a little bit, correlates with better heart health, nutrition, mobility, and even lower risk of death.
1: My husband has nice calves.
0: No, look at his calves. Your calves help with blood circulation. The smaller, weaker calves often indicate muscle loss or poor nutrition.
1: I don't.
0: I remember it the other day.
1: You literally told me. I'm looking at him right now.
0: Calm down.
1: Whoa.
0: Calm down.
1: He literally came over to show me that his jeans get caught on his calves because they're so big and muscular.
0: Well, they
1: got
0: to get stuck on something.
1: That's really funny. You did come around my side of the desk.
0: Every time I stand up, I'm pushing my jeans down with my shoes. I don't want you to think I have a tick. I mean, I'm weird enough.
3: Hey, Elizabeth Mary, look how big my calves are.
0: Yeah, then she rubbed them for like an hour. It was weird.
1: You are so weird.
0: You're weird. You're the one that rubbed my calves.
1: God.
0: You're welcome. Those are your nugs.

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9: Lows around 57 tonight under partly cloudy skies. Highs around 78 tomorrow. Lows around 61 tomorrow night. Partly cloudy skies. High temperatures reach up to 81 Wednesday with storms likely. 78 bright sunshine expected Thursday. Looking further out, 78 Friday, 80 Saturday, and 82 on Sunday. Currently, it's 68 degrees. I'm staff meteorologist Derek Height.

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3: Fish with Friends, we have a great text question of the day today. Can't wait to share it with you. Now look, here's the deal. Sit back, relax. I know it's Monday. Now, for some people, they're starting school this week. Elizabeth Mary did it last week. Here's today's text question of the day. Nothing about school, but it's next.

0: 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Fish with Friends, Miss Elizabeth Married. 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
1: What one excuse can we use again and again for being late for work?
0: All right, this can be an interesting one, Elizabeth Mary, because we have a couple coworkers, and I'm sure we'll source this again later, but that are always late for stuff.
1: Yes.
0: But let's get a little creative with this. Let's get a little creative.
1: Mine was going to be just lame because it's true.
0: Oh, God. I know what it is. Wait, hold on to you. Let me guess.
1: Okay, yeah.
0: I have a son. It's my kid.
1: There's just some days he's moving a little slow. I've even messaged you like, oh, my gosh, I'm coming. I swear. It's just, yeah. No, I mean, it's definitely a thing.
0: All right. Here's the deal. Kids or no kids, I have worked with people before, like where it gets to be so bad that you just know. You know. They're lying.
1: What? Are you saying it to me? I will say I've never lied.
0: You're not that bad. You're not that bad.
1: Yeah. See, I'm not that bad.
0: Not that bad yet.
1: Now, if you start using the excuse about having kids, then
0: I finally met my illegitimate child.
1: I love when I'm like, what did I say the one day? I said, my little guy is moving like a snail. And you're like, I think you're talking about your dog. I hope you're talking about your dog because you're like, mine too.
0: Sure. That's what I was talking about.
1: What little guy's moving slow, fish? Yeah.
0: What's one excuse you could use again and again for being late for work? That is today's text question of the day. I mean, I'm sure we're going to hear some potty problems, a little bit of everything.
1: Is that what you're going with?
0: I've never used the, I did a whoops of poopsie or something like that.
1: Like you pooped your pants?
0: I think that you want to, put that in your hip pocket, literally and figuratively. Because, I mean, think about it. Like, if you miss an important meeting, like, you go, listen, boss, I, did a, sorry. And then you, all right, Steve, what are you going to do? Are you going to prove it? I had to go home and shower.
1: Okay. I'm coming down and I'm smelling. No,
0: screw that. All right, text and message via the app. This is the text question of the day. What's one excuse you can use again and again for being late for work?

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1: Fish with friends, Elizabeth, Mary. People are sensitive, and I understand that. Okay.
2: Mm-hmm. Yes.
1: I want to talk about China because sometimes great ideas can come from places that you don't necessarily care that much for, right?
2: Sure.
1: This is genius. I don't know if it works with vaping.
2: Okay.
1: But smoking is a real bad thing in China, right? Like, I'm not saying smoking is a good thing in general. I'm just saying it's bad. So, like, a lot of people will sneak into a bathroom in China, close the door, because there's actual doors, not half doors.
2: Right.
1: Sit in the stall, light up a cigarette, and go pretend to go potty. Big potty, right? So this is a problem in China.
2: Oh, wow.
1: So, a shopping mall near Hong Kong is in the news right now because they've added windows to their public bathroom stalls. Now, you can only see through them. You can't. They're frosted.
2: Oh, okay.
1: Unless you light a cigarette.
2: Well, then what happens?
1: I don't know. Now, it's not clear if vaping activates the glass, but if it detects smoke, the glass goes from frosted to clear. So you will see them smoking and whatever else they're doing in there.
2: Oh, my. Like, I'm just picturing someone just sitting there.
1: Oh,
2: yeah,
1: God.
2: No kidding. Oh, my gosh. Wait, and what?
1: Then there's more. A loud audio message gets broadcasted to alert everyone in the bathroom.
3: This place is... That's terrible. This is a public place where smoking is prohibited for your own health and the health of others. Please do not smoke here.
1: Yeah.
2: Oh, my Lord.
1: Yeah. A spokesperson for the mall said the new system seems to be working. They used to get several complaints a day about people smoking in the bathrooms. And it's dropped
2: off
1: dramatically.
2: Smoking in the boys' room.
1: I knew you'd do that. I just waited.
2: Smoking in the boys' room. That's so crazy.
1: Yeah. Now, the people in China, the Chinese social media, it's a hot topic. They're complaining. They're very bothered by it. They say it's invasive and not fair to them.
2: Wait, like, could you imagine if it malfunctioned and you just sit there?
1: Yeah, why are they making angry face? One person asked if the system can be hijacked or tricked. Like, what if you're in there and somebody blows smoke through the crack of the door? If somebody wants to see me go big potty that bad, they're going to blow smoke.
2: I just got the worst visual. I love you, but no, thank you.